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It's APT on Alice 97.3, and I'm Jane. And as the tributes continue to pour in for Dolly Parton and now Tim Curry today too, my God, I want to give a huge shout out to the team at Lyft, who, you know, like when you call a ride for Lyft, their team, they released an incredible statement. They're making donations in Dolly's memory. And then a friend of mine texted me something that made me cry today. I mean, everything's made me cry. But my friend texted me, she called for a Lyft today. And you know, when you call for a ride and it shows you what your route is going to be on the app. Well, apparently she texted me this. When you call for a Lyft today, on your route in honor of Dolly Parton, the route is spelled out for you with butterflies and guitars. So, shout out to Lyft and their Dolly Parton tribute, showing you your way with butterflies.

It's Zara Larsson, Midnight Sun on Alice 97.3. And you know, she has her dancers hold her up in that like dolphin pose when she does that song live. And at a festival, she was just playing, a couple audience members did it, like they had their friends hold them up. And she started laughing and she was like, oh my God, I want more people to do that. You know, have some more people. And like, so many people did it that she kept laughing during Midnight Sun and had to start over. And the most impressive flex about the whole thing, my girl is really singing that song. Like, that's all I took away from it. That, and it was impressive that the audience members could do the dolphin thing. But the fact that she 100% sings that song.

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1: I prejudge a person who sits on their ass.
2: See, you and I just wouldn't get along. Because I'd just be like, all right, we're done with our show for today, Vinny. Let's go home so I can sit on the couch and crochet and watch TV.
1: But see, we would get along.
2: How?
1: Because I would be surfing.
2: You're right. You'd come home and you'd have to make me dinner. It'd be fantastic.
1: Wait, this scenario, I also have to make dinner?
2: Yeah, you're going to stop on the way home.
1: You've been home the whole time.
2: I'm super busy with this blankie.
1: Oh my God. This is not going to work out. You're right.
2: I agree.
0: Wake up. Sarah and Vinny. 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
1: It's Ed on Alice 97.3. Ariana Grande's Instagram story right now is that clip of Dolly Parton and Patti LaBelle when they were singing Shortening Bread together, and it was a cappella, except for the only instrument they were using was they were both playing their acrylic nails. You can kind of sort of hear mine right now. Dolly Parton and Patti LaBelle did a little better than this.

It's Rihanna on Alice 97.3, and I'm Jane. Shout out to Lyft right now. Like, this is such free advertising, but they so deserve it because of their tribute to Dolly Parton right now. When you pull up Lyft and you like put in where it is that you're going, the first thing that you see, it says Dolly Forever, remembering Dolly Parton, an icon, humanitarian, and enduring champion for literacy. And then

And when you put in where you're going, you know, when it shows you the grid with your route and everything, instead of showing cars around you, and then instead of plotting your route with the usual line, the icons on the grid are butterflies and guitars, because Dolly Parton loved butterflies so much and identified with butterflies. Huh. So I just did it literally like 30 seconds ago. You can go see it for yourself on Lyft. You can plot your way with butterflies.

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1: My friend Lindsay in the sales department today asked me what songs I was really loving right now. And I said that one was one of them. But you just don't stand a chance against it because it's 2 minutes long and the last minute is just the chorus over and over again. 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

He just wants a capybara. It's Somber on Alice 97.3, and I'm Jane, and I thank you so much for spending part of your day with me. It is time for me to go watch either Rocky Horror or Clue in honor of Tim Curry tonight. I'm not sure which one it's going to be. I will report back, and I absolutely cannot wait to talk to you again tomorrow. If I can press this button. Look, I did it. Strong.

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2: 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The ceremony went on. 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
2: When I make shrimp scampi, I just put a whole stick of butter and just let that go. That's base. That's right. My arteries are clogged. So what?
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2: That's not my thing. 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I'm just living my life without worrying about bringing my own bedding to a hotel.
3: You heard me. 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
1: All right, what else?
2: For a little while when I was young, I could say, oh, 20 years ago. Now it's not 20 years ago. It's more like 40 years ago.
1: I know. It's crazy. Like, when you go 20 years ago, it was 2006. Like, I already had a bunch of kids.
2: And... Right. I just really can't believe it's gone this fast.
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1: Yeah,
0: wanna
1: yeah.
0: see me stick 9-inch nails to each one of my eyelids?
1: Uh-huh.
0: Wanna copy me and do exactly like I did? Uh-huh. Try to sit and get messed up worse than my life is? My brain's dead weight.

0: is Adam Levine from Maroon 5.
1: What's up? It's Sabrina Carpenter.
2: Hey, it's Post Malone.
0: I don't know if you guys know this, but Alice actually was one of the first stations to play our song. They were the first ones to believe. So thanks, guys. Alice 97.3.

0: I don't feel good.
1: Oh. The kid broke.
2: It's Thursday.
1: It is Thursday. Thank you, Morgan. What's the matter with you?
0: I don't know. I'm tired. I think I'm just like...
2: Did you rage last night? Is that possibly why?
0: I don't think I raged. I had a glass of wine.
2: And then another?
0: I went to Tony's. My friend's moving away. And we went to Tony's in North Beach. And they would not give... I ordered a glass of wine and they brought it to me in one of those little plastic... Like, I want to say whiskey glass, but that's over-exaggerating. It's like one of those plastic water glasses you get at a table. You know, like the short ones.
1: Did they not trust you with a stemmed wine glass?
0: I guess not. But my friend ordered a Aperol Spritz.
1: And got it in.
0: And got it in a fun glass. So I said, may I have a wine glass? They brought me back another one of the little glasses. I think they thought I wanted to split it in half or something. And I said, no, can I get like a real wine glass? Goes away. Somebody else comes back 5 minutes later. It's like, oh, we're out of wine glasses. I'm like, okay. And it's fine. It's just like...
1: I suppose that could happen.
3: Yeah.
1: The Aperol Spritz is basically in a wine glass.
0: Right. I would have taken that. It just feels... I mean, you know, I'm paying $17 for a glass of wine.
1: Woo! You don't want to drink it out of a plastic cup that you have, you know, from a jelly jar in your cupboard. No.
0: Is that a crazy thing to want?
1: I don't know. $17 for a glass of wine is three bottles of wine in my world. Like that's...
0: Right.
1: You know, $17.
0: So that's on me, I guess. The pizza's good, though.
1: Tony's.
0: If you got time to wait, it's a great spot.
2: You should try, I don't know, not sipping.

0: and then the experience is over quick. You know what I should do next?
1: No, I should just throw my advice on this guy. This is ridiculous. Yeah. Don't listen to him. He has no valid points on any kind of enjoyment of alcohol.
2: That is true. You are right.
1: Yeah. You don't know how to enjoy it.
2: You know, we have this friend group, and some of us have had to stop. And some of us are still hard at work on our livers. Mm. And just last night, one of the friend group is just talking about the surf and different things. And then one of our friends comes in wasted. And he is like,
1: oh my.
2: He posts a nude.
1: Oh,
2: like, not of himself.
1: Oh,
2: of,
1: you know, that's too bad.
2: And one of the other guys who's married is like, delete that. What are you doing? And then he goes, no, seriously, I'm going to be a problem. And I'm just laughing like,
3: oh my God.
2: He's just wasted and just.
1: Is it Jason Sisko?
2: No, Jason doesn't drink anymore.
1: Is it the Ninkasi guy?
2: It's no. It nipples. Doesn't matter who you nipples? Don't know who this is. But it was just funny that some of us are still getting after it.
1: Yeah.
2: I just turned my phone over and went to bed. But
1: yeah. You, Billy, who else is the sober guy?
2: Jason Sisko.
1: Oh, Sisko is sober.
2: He doesn't drink.
1: Nope.
2: Yeah.
1: You know, you guys, you saw the signs.
2: Well.
1: And you opened up your eyes.
2: Right. No, we were.
1: You saw the signs.
2: Far beyond the signs. Mm.
3: I have one brother that still drinks, and when I see the phone ring and it's after 9 o'clock Eastern time, I'm like, just don't pick it up because it's just going to be. Hey!
0: I have a very close family member who does that sort of thing.
2: Yeah.
1: Oh.
2: Mm-hmm.
1: Calls you it.
0: Not me, but other people.
3: It's funny when you're drinking, that all seems like a good idea.
1: Yeah.
3: This is a great time.
1: I was going to talk to Maddie.
3: Perfect time to call Maddie.
1: Really, he's so great.
3: He doesn't have to go to, he's not in bed.
1: Maddie, I love you.
0: I have had some great drunk conversations, though. You know, it lets your guard down. Mm.
3: Oh, yeah. I mean, there's a lot of...
1: After a $17 glass of wine out of a plastic glass, like all their truths come out.
0: Mm. No, it just gives you a headache in the morning.
2: But Deepak just wrote in.
1: Hey, Deepak.
2: The surgeon.
1: Hey, D.
0: Hope he's doing well.
2: He says, Bob is so right. You have to serve wine and drinks in a glass. Plastic is unacceptable.
1: Yeah.
0: Thank you.
1: Even just like a glass tumbler would have been better than a plastic glass.
0: For me, yeah, I don't know. The thickness of the glass, too, it was really the worst thing to be drinking wine out of. Like, it shows up, and I'm like, what is that? Someone order like,
1: Can I get a discount on this? This is not how I want to. Do I want to be seen holding this?
2: Well, that's the way I feel about a glass with a stem.
1: Oh.
2: No thanks.
0: Huh.
1: I like a glass with a stem.
2: Yeah, not me.
1: I just feel like, aren't I fancy?
0: It's so fun to hold.
1: Yeah.
2: It's not, though.
1: Especially a martini textures. Glass. Or a margarita glass.
2: Ooh. What do I do with this thing? Hold it like that at the bottom?
1: Well, if it's red wine, you cup the bowl.
2: Yeah,
1: and if it's a white wine, you don't want to warm the wine, so you hold it by the stem.
0: We got fun glasses for our wedding.
1: Yeah?
0: We got goblets.
1: Oh, goblets.
0: Yes, for the water glasses and extra ones for wine.
2: Were they like... It's $2 per glass more, but totally worth it.
0: Oh, yeah. They cost a fortune, but they're so rad. And we got all different colors.
3: Are you having, I'm assuming you're having an open bar?
0: Of course.
3: Oh,
1: all the best weddings
2: do.
3: Right.
2: Yeah.
0: We're going to have espresso martinis with the beans as a garnish.
2: Is that good?
1: I actually don't drink espresso martinis because I drink at night and I don't want any espresso.
0: That's when they're the best.
1: No, that's
0: maybe you wouldn't fall asleep
1: when
0: at 9 p.m. and kick your friends out.
1: When I was 23, yes, that probably would have been the best. They weren't around then.
0: Right, they're all the rage.
1: Or
0: I
1: couldn't afford them then too. $17 drinks was not. You know what's crazy is we don't even blink at $17 drinks anymore.
0: No, I blink, I pay it anyway.
3: That's crazy.
0: It's horrible.
1: That's why I don't go out to dinner anymore. Like we very rarely will go out. And eat dinner. You know what we're doing tomorrow night is we're going out and eating dinner.
2: Mm-hmm.
1: And we're going on a bike ride. You know, the gang is together. The six dangerous characters. And it's supposed to rain.
2: Well,
1: right?
2: We don't know.
1: Come on.
2: We don't know.
1: It's been baking hot. It's like the perfect bike riding weather.
2: Actually, today might be the first day it's going to come down a degree.
1: Oh,
2: it's been, you're right, it's been baking
1: so
2: hot. 90s.
1: Freaking hot. I know.
2: Like really.
1: It's like thick and awful. I'm like, oh, I can't even be out here.
2: By the way, the $17 drink is a recipe for never getting out of the house. That's people pregame and they're like, well, let's have some drinks before we go.
1: Yep.
2: And then that just turns into a messy night at home.
1: Yeah. For $17, I can serve three rounds of something at my
2: what
1: house.
2: What I'm saying. And then yeah. Everyone's like, ah. Oh. I can't drive. Can you drive? Why leave? We're here.
1: Yeah, we're here. Let's order pizza.
0: It's got to be part of why the kids aren't drinking as much. The inflation is hitting the alcohol hard.
1: I actually think that that's probably true. I wonder, too. Like, I think I said this the other day. I wonder if, like, more people are just smoking weed. Because that's available.
2: Mm. More young people are, for sure.
3: Yes. Mm.
2: Mm-hmm.
0: It's cheaper, too.
1: Is it cheaper than drinking?
0: Oh, yeah.
1: I feel like it's pricey.
0: No. I mean, you can get pricey stuff, but no, it's way cheaper.
1: It's going to mess you up, too. It's not like the olden days where you're like hoping for any kind of, like, I'm just hoping for a headache, you know, just something to change, you know, my reality, I guess.
2: And the seed doesn't blow up in your eye.
1: Right.
2: Oh, like, if that's great.
3: I can taste that. Just you saying it, I can taste it. Oh, yeah. Taste of stems and seeds.
1: Remember that, like cleaning weed on an album cover, and just like letting all the seeds roll out. Don't miss one.
0: The only time I've seen weed like that was when I was in India.
1: Oh,
0: because all the weed here is very.
1: Yeah, you just buy manicured. People buy freaking pre rolls. They look like those clove cigarettes.
2: I've never seen that. I mean, I know they do it, delicious. But I've never seen an actual. Like produced doobie.
1: Some of them doobage. Even have filters on them.
2: Do they, so they don't twist the ends like we did?
1: Maybe. I don't really have a lot of experience with it, but my son gets them in, they're in glass, like test tubes.
0: Oh, yeah.
1: And they put the pre-roll in there, and I think it's like a cut, like a cigarette at one end, and then it's got some kind of a smoking device at the other end, and then they put a cork in it.
0: They're adorable.
2: What does one of those cost?
1: I have no idea. I don't buy those.
2: And that with today's weed, you take a couple hits and put it out, right?
1: If that. Like one time a couple years ago, he's sitting out back. It's like a nice Friday night and he's smoking. He's just hitting his thing. And I'm like, let me have a hit of that. And he goes, you don't want it. I'm like, no. It's fine. I've smoked weed my whole life. I'm sure it'll be fine. Now you're grown up. I'm not going to sit and worry.
2: Young man, don't you tell me.
1: Don't you tell me. So I take not one, but two hits.
0: Oh, boy.
1: And I was probably in bed shivering by 6:30.
0: Like, it was probably like 30% THC in that.
1: I don't know. What's happening? Why is the world closing in on me?
0: This is a complaint I've heard so much. I can't believe that a lower percentage brand hasn't made itself popular.
1: Just the tip.
0: PSA, more people would smoke if it wasn't so strong.
1: Yes.
0: And you could charge a larger margin per percent THC.
2: Well, let me just say this, though. I think one of the rookie mistakes that people have made forever, and this includes LSD and mushrooms, but also doobie weed, is you take a hit, it doesn't hit you instantly, and then you think, it's not working, I need another one.
1: Yeah.
2: And then
1: now you're
2: 15 minutes later, you're in a coma. Not literally,
1: just
2: but
1: baked.
2: You know, right.
1: No, I wish I was in a coma. Oh my God, what the hell, I don't feel good. Oh God, but it's Friday night, what are you doing? Yeah, I want them to sell the weed you remember. Yesterweed. Weedsterday.
0: You should start a brand.
1: Yeah, just like for normal people. For people who aren't looking to blot out everything.
3: That's why Shauna and I grew our stuff in LA. Because if you grow it yourself,
1: I bet it grew good there.
3: Lower THC.
2: Oh, really?
3: Yeah. It's like I just got an old strain, like something we used to smoke, Northern Lights.
1: Oh.
3: That was like always like the kind bud back when I was in college.
1: I don't remember all the names.
2: It was called Northern Lights.
3: Northern Lights, yeah.
1: The kind bud.
3: The kind bud. That's what we used to call like good weed.
2: I remember being able to get like, we didn't call it the kind. We called it Thai.
3: Oh, Thai stick, was dipped.
2: And there was chocolate Thai.
3: Yeah, it had hash in it.
2: And then there was, either way.
0: You are an expert.
2: It had hash in it?
3: Yeah. Thai stick is weed that's been dipped in hash oil.
2: Is that right?
3: Yeah.
2: And that's why it's brown.
3: Yeah.
2: Oh.
1: I never knew that. Yeah, me either. I didn't know all the ins and outs. I just knew if somebody had some, I was like, yeah, all this.

0: Sure.
1: What are you doing?
0: And I pretty much knew what I was going to get. These days, it's a mystery. It's like rolling the dice. And all those gummies and stuff, like, they're so unregulated. Like, people will take one and be like, oh, it turns out I took 500 milligrams of something.
1: Well,
0: like, oh my God.
1: I have to believe, and I believe the market must be like this as well. I have to believe, you know, you might, it might not be regulated, but if a customer gets too much, they'll never buy it again. Mm. Like,
0: right.
1: How's that? So you really do have
0: it's a terrible
1: have
0: business model.
1: Some product control.
0: And a range of offerings.
1: Right.
2: Well, you have to
0: for
2: get
0: the experts,
2: find
0: for
2: a brand,
0: the newbies.
2: You know, you find a brand that is right and then just stick to that brand.
0: It's funny we're talking about weed because it's legal now. It is legal. It's so crazy.
2: It's weird. My students talk about like it's so like part of their regular thing. They don't think twice about talking
0: about
2: it.
0: And you smell it all the time. You've been walking down the street, someone's just standing there smoking. Oh, I just, you know, had to go outside to smoke. Like, oh my God, it's crazy.
2: Yeah, I still feel like, oh,
0: I know.
2: You're going to get in trouble.
0: Yeah, oh no. Oh no, someone's going to see you. Yeah, okay.
2: Hope there's no narcs around.
3: Mm-hmm.
0: Yeah. All right, listen, we got to get to Bob's Movie Club.
2: Oh, yeah.
3: Oh. Yay!
0: Yeah.
2: Movies Benny. Are great.
3: Movies oh, man,
1: are
3: you
1: great.
3: Didn't finish it, did you?
1: Movies are great.
2: Oh, you didn't finish it.
0: You didn't finish it. KLLC HD1, San Francisco. Sarah Vinny Alice's Morning Show, Bob's Movie Club, right after.

0: Alice 97.3, Sarah and Vinny, Alice's morning show. We are in the midst of the Disney excitement. Everyone loves the Disneyland tickets. And we've got a great grand prize, too. 9.05 will have your first code word. You get another one at 12.05. And it's January's your third one at 5.05. 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I want to mention our bad advice email. 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I know you've been thinking about it. You know, sometimes people will send me a test email. It just says test. Like that's happened a few times. I'm like, yeah, it's all working. 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We do that on Fridays at 7 o'clock in the morning. And, you know, we'll solve yours. We got you. No problem. And now it's time for Bob's Movie Club.
1: I love movies. Bob's Movie Club. Woo, woo, woo, woo, woo. We got some movies for you.
0: Yeah, we do.
1: Bob's Movie Club. Bob's Movie Club.
2: Movies are great.
0: Movies are great.
2: Today we're talking about Four Weddings and a Funeral from 1994. Starring Hugh Grant and Andy McDowell. This is the first Hugh Grant

0: movie, I think, where he, I mean, at least that he's Hugh Grant. Love Actually comes after this. Notting Hill comes after this. And so he plays the same character in every movie, right? There's just this bumbling idiot that's like cute enough with floppy hair that you're like, oh, he's charming, but he's just a moron.
1: It was very much the most bumbly I've ever seen him. He calmed it down, and the hair is just terrible. I did love him at the time.
0: He's cute.
2: I thought he was adorable.
0: I get why people like him. But for me personally, now I've seen this. I've seen Notting Hill. I've seen Love Actually. I think I'm going to close my Hugh Grant chapter book. You know, I'm trying to see all the movies very, very slowly but surely. Mm-hmm. And I think I'm done with Hugh Grant after this one. I get it.
1: I don't know. The Paddington one.
3: Sitting here waiting for you to finish. I don't want to sidetrack you, but
0: oh, please.
3: He really does peak in Paddington 2.
0: Oh, crap.
3: He's the villain, and he's great.
0: Mm. I think I'm going to have to put that on the back burner.
3: Ah.
1: You'll have kids someday. The Paddington movies will be great. You'll be like, oh, my God.
3: You'll get to it.
1: Hugh Grant is perfect in these.
0: There's time for everything.
3: Yep.
0: This movie is absolutely ridiculous. To call this is not a rom-com. This is just a British com. There's nothing romantic at all about this movie.
2: What?
0: Hugh Grant and Andy McDowell's relationship is the most absurd thing. If you watch this and stick your model of like what true love's supposed to be after it, you are absolutely screwed. Mm-hmm. First of all, they don't even have any chemistry.
1: Zero.
0: She's deadpan Andy McDowell the entire movie.
1: It's nice to meet you.
2: Her acting is famously bad in this movie.
0: It's horrible. Yeah. She doesn't show one expression.
1: She's even as she's telling him her entire history of her entire sexual history, and he's just all like, "What am I hearing? What are you saying?
2: He's like, what are you gonna get to me?"
1: I did. You were number 32.
0: Lovely.
1: Yeah. Lovely.
0: Oh God.
1: Yeah.
0: This is what happens if you didn't watch Four Weddings and a Funeral. There's four weddings and a funeral. I don't remember exactly what order they're in.
1: Three weddings, a funeral, and a final wedding.
0: Okay. So, Hugh Grant, his only personality trait is that he's late to weddings.
1: Yeah.
0: Not a personality trait, just rude.
1: Just rude. Like, what does he do on the other days when he doesn't have a wedding? Does he just sleep until 1 o'clock every day? Or,
2: I don't
1: know. What does he do when he doesn't have to be up at 9?
0: Does he have a job?
2: And the first wedding, he's supposed to bring the rings and doesn't bring the rings. Like,
1: he's
2: a total slacker.
1: Yeah.
0: And so he meets Andy McDowell at this wedding. They have chemistry. Okay, valid. They hook up, but she basically has to throw herself at him. He's such a moron.
1: Did they hook up at the first wedding?
2: Yeah.
1: Oh, they did.
2: Yeah.
1: Okay.
0: And then...
1: You saw that?
3: Yeah.
1: Okay.
3: I did.
0: And then... Go ahead.
1: No.
0: Then he sees her at the second wedding, and he's so excited. Like, oh, man, maybe this is my wedding date. She's from America. They're in 1994 England, which looks like 1705.
1: Yeah, well, it all stays the same over there. It's beautiful.
0: The cars, especially. And
1: the 1700s cars, they stand right out.
3: I swear to God, I'm watching the movie and I go, what freaking year is this? What am I looking at?
0: Imagine not if being alive during 1994 and trying to figure it out.
2: One of the funny things about the cars is that that very first wedding, I mean, all of these weddings would have cost a fortune. A fortune. They're expensive. They're open bar. They're beautiful locations.
3: They're big.
2: And the bride and groom get into this VW like little crap car to like drive off. And I'm like, that doesn't fly.
1: Yeah.
0: So they meet up at the second wedding, and he meets her fiance, which presumably she had at the previous wedding because it's only been a few months. People move very quickly as well at this time in the UK.
1: Yeah,
2: because the first wedding, two people hook up, and 3 months later, they're having a giant wedding. It's like, wow, that was crazy.
0: They were desperate, apparently.
1: I was actually more interested in that couple than I was in Andy McDowell and Hugh.
0: Well, we get to see quite a bit of that couple, don't we?
1: We do.
0: In the bedroom scene.
1: Yeah, so that was
0: when Hugh Grant makes the most insane choice to hide in. What is that? It's not even a bathroom. It's a sink behind
1: a
0: door?
1: It's just like a cupboard sink. I don't know. Maybe that's an English thing. Nobody knows. It's
0: If you're English, please let us know.
1: It's a water closet with no toilet.
0: Where's the toilet then? Is that just out in the open, Meghan Trainor style?
1: Oh, maybe.
2: Might be a shared, they have that in England.
0: Like where dorm room style almost, where you have a sink in your room?
1: Okay.
0: Okay, so you think this is her fiance, it's not going to work out. No, she still hooks up with Hugh Grant.
1: Yeah.
0: And then for some reason, even though they don't know each other, they've never really spoken, he gets invited to her wedding? I'm like, why is she inviting Hugh Grant to her wedding?
2: Well, then, she said she was inviting everybody because she didn't have any friends there. And yeah, I think in her head, she's like, he's fine with this. He knows his role in my life.
0: Right. To come to her wedding and then she must have invited him hoping we're going to hook up, right?
1: I really can't figure out what her motivations are because she wears nothing on her face.
0: Right.
2: Well, the very first wedding, when he sees her the first time, he asks somebody about her and he's like, oh, she's American. She's a slut. He says that to Hugh Grant.
1: Yeah.
2: And it's like that. Yes.
0: Okay. Got it. But being a slut is not a bad thing.
1: No.
0: Being a cheater is a bad thing.
1: Yes.
0: Okay.
1: Which apparently, do they bang the second time? I thought they just separated. They went their separate ways.
2: No, they end up again. She's.
1: I thought they just had the one night.
2: No. No, they hook up twice. They hook up when he's engaged.
0: I trust
2: when she's
0: Maddie,
2: engaged,
0: because he likes this movie.
1: Yeah, that's true. He was probably paying more attention to it.
0: Okay. So the only thing that you could consider romantic in this movie is actually the funeral.
1: Yes.
0: And because the crazy, rude character up and dies.
1: Yes.
0: At a wedding.
1: Right.
0: And then it turns out that one of the other guys in the friend group and that crazy guy were madly in love. And he gives this beautiful speech.
1: I thought they were clearly a couple.
0: Oh, they were?
1: Well,
2: because in
1: the
2: beginning, the first wedding, they're in the same, like they live together. So
4: this is the guy with the beard.
0: Everybody lives together. It's like a codependent friend group.
1: Yeah, they do all kind of live together. Like, it's not even clear if that's Hugh Grant's sister.
0: I thought it was his friend.
2: No, that's his sister.
0: Okay.
1: Don't they sleep like in the same room?
2: No.
1: Anyway, that is actually the most romantic part of it is the speech that he gives over the body of his lover.
0: It's beautiful.
1: It's so beautiful.
0: But for me, I didn't even know they were together, so...
1: Oh, so you were like,
2: well, you're
1: getting
2: supposed
1: over your
2: to
1: surprise.
2: not really know, because like the friend group is also kind of finding out, like they didn't quite put it all together.
1: Did you think that?
2: Yeah.
1: I really thought they all, no, they all knew. They sling, they're all hanging together.
2: They say, we have this whole group of people and we never knew that the two of them were actually had love in their life because they're bitching about not having love. And I'll say this, the other romantic part of this movie is his brother. And who's deaf and meets this girl.
1: Oh, yeah. Okay. Like,
2: that was a nice little wedding.
0: Thanks for bringing that up. Susan was so excited about that when they planted the seed between the brother, the deaf character, and a partner for them. And then they never follow it up. They don't get a happy ending moment at the end of the movie.
1: No, they don't.
0: They just get
1: they're
0: the
1: just,
0: seed.
1: They're just kind of together.
2: Yeah.
0: But you never see them together again.
1: No, I think you do. And there's all those photos at the end.
0: Oh, great.
1: There's a photo of them at their wedding.
0: And then doesn't one person have to marry their cousin?
2: What?
1: What are you talking about?
0: I forget.
1: Somebody has to marry their cousin.
0: I swear somebody has to marry.
1: Oh, yes. The guy who really wants to get married to somebody, the rich guy, the seventh richest guy in England, is what he said. He's got the castle and everything.
2: Yeah.
1: He meets his second cousin.
0: Yes!
1: And they fall in love.
0: Thank you!
1: Yeah, that's a little close for comfort.
0: Well, it's
2: England.
0: British.
1: I know, but I still feel like you at least third cousin.
2: I think
1: let's just keep it to third cousins at the very closest.
0: Oh.
1: Anyway. It's cute.
0: I mean, second cousin is totally legal here, I think.
1: Second cousin? You can marry your second cousin?
0: In almost every state, I think.
1: Oh. That doesn't seem right.
0: I think it's like biologically fine. Love is love, Sarah.
1: Okay. You know what? Fine.
2: Yes, you can legally marry your second cousin in all jurisdictions, including across all 50 states.
1: Okay. Yeah. Well, now we know. So we can marry a second cousin. Here's the thing about this movie. I didn't remember it just being specifically the four weddings and the funeral. I don't know why that escaped me, but I just did not remember that. And I was like,
4: did you also have a moment where you went, oh my God?
1: No, I didn't.
4: Literally.
1: I'll watch that, but. But yeah. I did feel like it has a Groundhog Day feel because he keeps, waking up and being late for stuff.
0: Don't pull that masterpiece into this conversation.
1: That is a great movie. But maybe, and I don't know when that came out, so maybe they were trying for that. But
0: I want you to keep going, but I like that shtick. Four weddings and a funeral. It's four weddings and funeral. I think that's a great way to tell a story. I don't pick on that at all.
1: It isn't without charm.
0: It's charming.
1: It's not as fun as I remember it being. It was, but I wasn't looking at my watch. I sat and watched the thing. With my friend, we had a girls' night last weekend and just enjoyed it. But I did think, oh, this is not nearly as good as I remember it being.
2: I don't remember thinking how reprehensible I thought that Hugh Grant and Andy McDowell were the first few times. Like when I watched it in the past, I was always like, oh, that's so romantic. What a romantic movie. And then now I'm like, oh, that she's, no, this is.
1: And how about him at the end hooking up with the chick he doesn't even like?
2: And canceling the wedding. I mean, he's like on the wedding day, like he's they're both very flawed characters.
0: He's a scumbag. Flawed is a polite word to use. They're losers.
1: That's why we use it, to be polite.
0: What about when she's like, it's raining, I hadn't noticed.
1: Yeah, so, with her straight face. It's raining, I hadn't noticed.
0: And he confesses his love to her, and then he's getting the vibe from her that she's not into him, which I would get that vibe too, because she's making no face. Yeah. I can't get over it. And also, I just really can't get over that they don't know each other at all. And she invites him, the man that she's cheating on her fiance with, to her wedding, and then she invites him to watch her try on wedding dresses. She's a sicko. I'm starting a list of worst characters ever, and this girl, what's her name? Carrie?
1: I don't know.
0: Is
1: Andy
0: going
1: McDowell.
0: At the top. Andy McDowell is going at the top of my list.
2: Huh. Okay.
1: A visceral reaction.
4: If I may.
1: Yeah, Vinny, I would love to hear your
0: Tell
1: thoughts
0: us.
1: On the entire movie.
2: How was the first half?
4: Well, let me just say, what I like about this movie
0: four
4: is...
0: Four weddings and a funeral.
4: Yeah.
0: Hugh
4: four
0: Grant.
4: Weddings and a funeral. What I like is, I like Bob, and I'm a fan of being in this club, and... I've fought through some movies that I did not want to watch. Mm. The dancing one, I can't think of the name.
2: Dirty Dancing.
0: Yeah, that wasn't good. I'm sorry about that.
4: And then I fought through the Love movie, but ended up going, oh, I like
0: that
4: it.
0: That movie rules.
4: What is that movie called?
0: The Notebook.
1: The Notebook.
4: The Notebook. I really...
1: That's a great movie.
4: I can't say I didn't like it.
1: It's a great movie.
4: So I was glad to be exposed to it. I hated this movie. Mm. Like, I don't want to watch it.
1: Well, you don't like weddings in general.
4: I know.
1: And having to go to the wedding with the same cast of characters four times.
4: I tried. I really did try. I sat there. I didn't have stuff on top of my lap. I was like, I'm going to watch
1: this.
4: But
1: did you press play on it last night? Did you try?
4: I did not. I did not. I could not.
1: You got a wedding and a half in and we're done with it.
4: I do not like this movie. So there are people out there who will say you didn't give it a full chance. And
1: no.
4: To that I would say... Life's too short to suffer through the beginning to get to the good part. Like, I don't know if it doesn't sound like there's a good part.
0: Well, the funeral is beautiful.
1: The funeral is actually the best part. But no, you're right. It's honestly, this couldn't be further from a movie for Vinny.
4: There's nothing here for me. Mm-hmm. And I realized that after the second wedding started and then I got the title and what's about to happen to me. And Hugh Grant, I've met the guy. I watched you swoon over him.
1: Yeah,
4: actually, I take that back. When he came in, the entire 32nd floor of the Embarcadero building was in the window looking at the guy as Sarah sat on his lap and snuggled him.
1: Mm.
4: I mean, I had no idea that he had that kind of pull, but the dude does. So I'll give all that to him and still say, this movie's terrible. How did that launch this guy's career?
0: Yeah.
1: It was one of his early movies.
2: Yeah.
1: I don't
2: Absolutely.
1: Know.
2: Absolutely.
1: I don't know what else he did around
0: that
1: time.
0: He got paid $100,000 for this movie.
4: So they were like, what was he?
0: And it was huge. It did huge numbers in England.
4: Was he a model before this or something? Like,
0: a
4: what
0: model?
4: Did he do?
1: No, I don't know. How old do you think he is in this movie? Well, I guess we could math it out. Like, how old is he now?
0: Let me look. He was born in 1960. So in 94, he was 34.
1: Oh. He must have done other stuff. A lot of those English people go on.
4: Sure, they like, have their own scene.
1: Yeah, there's a whole huge English TV thing. And I wonder, too, if there's stage stuff that he did. Like, he was a thespian.
0: Hmm.
4: But for the record, while I didn't like...
1: Okay. Sorry.
4: Dancing Days or whatever it's called.
1: Dirty Dancing.
4: That. While I didn't like it, I finished it.
1: Yeah.
4: I could not finish this movie. Mm-hmm. I looked at my... Not on TV... With the remote in my hand and was like, I don't want to.
1: Well,
4: I really don't want to.
1: There's your rating right there.
0: That's, okay. That's you don't get to rate it.
1: Right. He gets one and a half.
0: You don't get to read it because you didn't finish it. Okay. That's how it works. I support quitting. Next time I quit something, I'm going to bring this up to you and say, well, you know, you quit stuff too sometimes. And
1: the precedent has been set.
0: Just remember that.
3: In my face. All right.
0: And I'm giving this 2.5 stars. Four weddings and a funeral. Thank you so much. And we'll be moving on.
1: Yeah, I'm going to give it 2.5 as well. I think that's perfect. Right in the middle. It is a movie.
0: Yes.
2: I give it 3 stars. You know, I like this movie. It kind of feels like, I said this before, like an old sweater. Like just, it's just nice, you know, have it on. I love the English stuff. I love the English humor.
1: I do love the English stuff.
2: So.
1: Yeah. Okay.
0: Great.
2: Well, Vinny, there you go. Vinny is looking at me like I'm absolutely insane.
3: All of you guys are crazy. You did not like that movie, but no, you gave it 2.5?
1: It was not the movie I remembered, but I liked it enough. Yeah, I sat through it.
0: It brought feelings out in me, which is saying that's something, you know?
1: I also really like anything that's set in England because I really like...
3: Hostility, anger.
1: I like the architecture and, you know...
2: The weddings were cool.
1: Yeah, it was beautiful.
2: To look at.
1: Yeah, that was kind of cool.
0: I think they made exactly the movie they were trying to make. You know what I mean? I don't think that it misses the mark by what they were shooting for at all. I don't know if they're happy with Andie MacDowell's performance, but it is famous, right?
1: Yeah.
0: For how ridiculous it is. So good for them. Not for me.
3: Is the fashion of the day, in particular the wedding dresses and the like
0: all
3: they
0: the
3: do those
0: hats.
3: Group photos and the hats, and as they make their way around the room to show you this lady's smoking and this one's in this conversation. Did it strike you as like, what in the hell are these people wearing? Or is that just, that's the 90s?
1: I didn't really notice that.
3: Some of the Easter, like we were talking, the yellow floofy dresses. I just went.
1: Just feel wedding-y to me.
0: I feel like when people go to weddings and friends, they kind of wear crazy stuff like this. You know, like the dresses. Right, bridesmaid dresses used to be purposely hideous. So that kind of tracks for me. The tails. I mean, first of all, they only have one outfit each and they wear the same one to every wedding, right? Like Hugh Grant only has the one outfit.
1: It did seem like they all owned their own tuxes with tails all the same color.
2: And I wore tails to my prom. It was a thing in the 90s.
0: So,
2: like,
0: okay.
2: Yeah.
1: Yeah, everybody had tails.
0: Do you remember wearing tails, Vinny?
3: I wore tails to my prom, but I didn't have a say in any of the stuff that happened at prom. Like the lady I asked was like, you'll be wearing this and this color tie to match my dress. Mm-hmm. And I was like, all right.
0: And if you did have a say, what, you would have worn flip-flops and a wetsuit?
3: No, but I wouldn't. I don't know that I would have put on tails. Like, I had tails.
1: Yeah.
3: I didn't even think of that until you said it, but you're right.
2: And they look silly on shorter guys. Like, you know, I look back and I'm like, I looked ridiculous in tails.
0: Like Donald Duck.
2: Yeah, and all the girls I took to prom had big hair and were taller than me in their heels, and I looked like this little weirdo.
3: I had a gray tux with a royal blue tie, and she wore a royal blue dress.
1: Oh,
3: and that was all her
1: pretty
3: doing. And I just said, okay.
1: I like the prom outfits, actually. I always think about how fun it was to like look for a dress and find your dress. And then and that the colors of the tuxedos could be really wild. Like you'd go, you know, to a tux shop and look at all the colors and go, oh, this one matches my dress. This is the one. Set that aside. He'll be coming to rent that one. And like the cummerbund and the...
3: Yeah, the whole, cummer, all that.
1: And the ruffly bow tie.
3: My mom gave my kids a picture book of me from my childhood with all these different photos in it. And one of them in there is my prom photo. And my daughter's looking at it with me and she goes, who's that? She looks like a movie star. And it's the girl I went to prom with. And her name's Andrea. It doesn't matter. I mean, she's just a girl I was...
0: Hey, Andrea.
3: Hey, Andrea.
0: I'm sure she listens.
3: I'm sure she doesn't. But,
1: hey, Andy, what's up?
3: Andy.
0: Let's get into my spot.
3: Anyway, tails.
1: Yeah. All right, listen, so we've all rated the thing. This is Bob's Movie Club. A week from today, we'll get our new assignment. We're running a little late here. We got news coming up next.
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2: What's up, everyone? This Alice Report is brought to you by Another Alice Escape with Teddy Swims. 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Enter this national contest for your chance to win a 4-pack of premium tickets to Teddy Swims on October 16th at Bridgestone Arena in Nashville. This is a trip I'd like to take. I've never been to Nashville.
0: Yeah.
2: I hear all kinds of stuff.
0: We just drove through it, but it was actually like the outer areas are gorgeous, like gorgeous farms and, you know, there's forests and fields. It's beautiful green.
2: Through the years, we've seen different music scenes kind of rise up. Certainly Seattle's the most famous one that we know of, where suddenly all the record label executives are in Seattle looking for the next Nirvana. But we haven't seen anything like that, but Nashville is the home.
0: It's like perpetual.
2: For most musicians have moved there because it just seems to be the place.
0: Music City.
2: So that's pretty cool. And you'll be there to see Teddy Swims. Plus, you'll get round trip airfare and 2-night hotel stay for you and 3 guests.
0: Incredible trip.
2: Courtesy of AEG.
0: It's a good prize. So much fun.
2: Well, looky here.
0: I know.
2: It's blue skies overhead outside our window in downtown San Francisco. There's a couple clouds, high clouds, but
0: got a decent sunrise this morning. First time in a long time.
2: And it should be a degree cooler today, too.
0: That would be nice.
2: And also getting cooler as the week progresses.
0: And supposedly raining tomorrow.
2: I saw that and possibility for like lightning or whatever, but I'm not going to get too worried about it.
0: A lot of times that happens like in a really isolated area, but it did happen.
2: A moment or two.
0: I hope so. Oh, so bummed.
2: Don't be bummed.
0: I'm bummed, man.
2: Speaking of bummed.
0: Feels weird.
2: Because this did bum me out.
0: Oh, what do you got?
2: And it might be because we talk about, you know, algorithms and whatever, but it might be because I followed a lot of different news sources. But man, did I get way too much video of the catastrophic floods that killed over 350 people.
0: You were looking at that on our way down in the elevator yesterday.
2: Because it had just happened.
0: I'm like, I don't want to see that.
2: You don't want to see it. And it was surprising. Like, that's why I'm bringing up the algorithm. I don't know if you all got tons of this video, but for me, it's the first time I've ever seen that much video of that much destruction and death. They're showing video of a moment where people are running for it, and then this wall of brown water rolls through the area.
0: And that's it.
2: 100 feet above the tallest person.

0: person. And then the thing clears and there's no one there.
1: It was like watching, I mean, this is like a movie. Like watching this stuff, it's like this really happened in real life? Because it was so, like, you can't imagine how big the water was and how high it was.
0: It is crazy. So what they're saying now is there was an earthquake which created a rock slide. The rock slide fell into a waterway. And all of this area appears to be under construction.
2: This is Nepal, right?
0: This is the border between, it looks like, Nepal and Tibet.
2: Okay.
0: So then everything, including bridges and everything else, is washed out. And there are a few videos were taken from high points. And you see this video of a person who's watching this and realizes that's coming. And then the video person is running. And you go, oh, my God, I guess, again, because I follow news sources, I got so much of this, but it filled up my feed. It is tragic on a level I can't describe. Over 350 dead, over 1,300 people missing. Flash floods on the Nepal-Tibet border yesterday, and I'll bring you up to date. Like, there are people, I guess there's a big... It's not Tibetan. It must be Nepalese. I don't know. There's a big area in Chicago that is watching this because this is where their families live. And it's just crazy to think, you know, before the internet, we didn't get instant stuff like this.
2: And people's, you know, we all have a camera on us.
0: Like,
2: we see so much more awful stuff now.
0: The World Wide Web has, you know, there's good things about it.
2: Yeah.
0: I mean, you can order something and it comes right over to your house.
2: There it is.
0: Better than that? And most of us by now, after getting, you know, had by the loaning this king who's trying to regain his throne in Nigeria $5,000 and in return for 10 at a later date, we found out the hard way that we've been had by a guy who's never seen your town or your state. Mm. Probably in Russia smoking a cigarette.
2: Just fishing.
0: And there you are.
2: On the hook.
0: Well, $5,000 now for $10,000 later?
2: That sounds great.
0: Ah, what a deal. Mm. What an investment opportunity.
2: I'm going for it.
0: I've been had. Anyway, I do see the upsides, but man, we just didn't see this kind of real footage in our phones on the elevator to our car.
2: Right.
0: Like we do now.
2: Yeah. You might see something bad on the news, but there would even be a warning like, okay, if you're sensitive to this, like you turned it to me and I went, I can tell I don't want to see that.
0: Yeah. No, I mentioned it to you too. Like, this is heavy. So there's that. I'll bring you up to date if anything else happens, but it's pretty dark stuff. On the bright side, if I could.
2: I would love that.
0: San Francisco is about to become Pokemon Central.
2: Oh, yeah.
0: With more than 54,000 fans expected for the Pokemon World Championships this Friday through Sunday at the Moscone Center and Chase Center.
2: Wow.
0: They have, by the way, I'll just mention this real quick. I meant to do it right off the bat. You may or may not have noticed Caltrans, either they got, you know, emergency funding or they've just decided right before summer's over to get to, you know, work really hard on every place, all over the place. There's lots of road construction out there right now. Lots of it. So just so you know, like, eek. And then on top of that, the Moscone Center, they've blocked that whole thing off. It's going to be packed with pedestrians.
2: All dressed
0: tomorrow
2: up in Pokemon outfits. You'll see them. You'll know them.
0: They dress up?
2: I'm sure.
0: Did they dress up in Pasadena when you were there?
2: Yep. I didn't dress up. I made gear though. I made like Pokemon ball purses and I made backpacks that had like Pokemon stuff on them.
0: And were the fellow Pokemon enthusiasts like, where'd you get the purse?
2: Yes, yeah. They were freaking out.
0: How much for the ball purse?
2: That I didn't bring any extra. I'm not selling.
0: No, I mean that one right
2: there. No, I'm keeping this one. Kidding me?
0: $50 for the ball purse.
2: Well, I went with a bunch of people, so I made everybody a ball purse. They were like, oh my God. And everyone liked them. I was like, oh, I should do that. And I never did.
0: You even made Tony a ball purse?
2: Sheffy?
0: Sheffy!
2: Oh, yeah.
0: He had a ball purse?
2: Yes, of course.
0: Right. And he didn't sell that thing
2: actually,
0: when you weren't looking?
2: Actually, he might have. He can. It's fine.
0: You
2: it's
0: still talk to him?
2: Occasionally.
0: I miss Sheffy.
2: I miss Sheffy, too. Oh. I know. He was a fun friend. But I mean, we don't, I didn't but remember that's his what name, we had but... in common, you know? That was...
0: And that's you know. Out now.
2: Well.
0: You pulled off
2: We
0: it.
2: Still occasionally text each other, but yeah.
0: Oh, that's too bad.
2: I know.
0: I'm sorry.
2: Thanks. I feel it acutely.
0: Players from around the world will be competing in Pokemon video games, trading cards, Pokemon Go, Pokemon Unite for a combined 2 million prize pool.
2: Wow.
0: While the new Pokemon XP fan convention adds workshops, panels, and interactive experiences. Mm. Tickets are already sold out. Mm. So if you're hearing this story and you're thinking to yourself, I may want to get into that. That sounds like a great hobby.
2: You can't go. Mm. Oh, well, you can't go to this one, but you could be ready for the next one.
0: The celebration will spill across the city with pop-ups at Fisherman's Wharf and Union Square and free Pokemon-themed drone shows near the ferry building each night.
2: Oh, that's so fun.
0: BART plans to run longer trains to handle the crowds. The city officials say local restaurants, shops, and hotels are preparing for tons of Pokemon party people. Get it. What did they say?
2: I don't know.
0: Catch them all.
2: Catch me. Yeah, you got to catch them all.
0: Don't get it. Catch them all.
2: Yeah.
0: Or get it and catch them all.
2: If you get
0: know.
2: It, got it good. I want it. I bought it.
0: Where's that song? Yeah. The one you did.
2: It's lost.
0: Ugh.
2: Lost forever.
0: Hate that. Mm. ChatGPT, your new best friend, would like to send texts for you.
2: That's okay. I got it.
0: Do you, though? Are you up on your texts? You keeping up?
2: Yeah.
0: Maddie, maybe text. This is for you.
2: Do you keep up on your texts? You're not good at texting.
3: I'm not the best.
0: ChatGPT can now send texts for you. It can't make decisions for you, so it can't tell your brother-in-law you're coming or not coming to the cookout or let a former coworker know when you can meet up for coffee, but I guess it can just, here's how it works. The AI lab has just launched an Apple Messenger plugin for ChatGPT, allowing people to connect their messages inbox with the chatbot.
2: Oh, so now I would see my text on the chat. That feels like an extra step. And I'm already not typing it. I just talk to text and don't even read it and send it off.
0: ChatGPT can then sort, analyze, and edit messages directly in the ChatGPT app.
2: Huh.
0: So you can ask for a long group thread to be summarized. You can tell it what to respond and add directives like, you know, hey, Chatty, I want you to say no, but do it nicely, please.
2: Mm. Oh. Maybe you can even tell it, I never want to get, if they're not in my contacts list, I don't want to text from them.
0: Well, right, except that you have a contacts list, 1,100.
2: It's really only like, it's only 40 people, but I just have multiples of each of them. So don't worry.
0: I thought that was very funny when I mentioned that to you guys and everyone went, where do you see that? How do I find out how many? And you had 1,000, right?
3: I had 1,000.
0: And you have 1,000, right?
2: Yeah. And I have 1,000.
0: Christina has 900 something, and I know she's probably in touch with most of those people.
2: Mm-hmm. Yeah, she probably has an actual. Does everybody else get doubles? Like, I don't know what happens. Like, you switch phones and he gives you another copy of everybody. Like, I just.
0: No.
2: I'm not going to spend time worrying about that. I think everybody has that.
4: Yeah, who cares about that?
2: I don't at all.
0: Are you kidding?
2: If I'm not looking at it, I don't care. And I can tell when I type in the person's name and there's four entries, I just go, well, any one of these will do. They're all the same one.
4: I have like Zelen, new phone.
2: Oh, whoa.
4: Because I don't like to delete people's phone numbers. I don't like to delete stuff. So I
2: just keep, add another character.
4: Yeah, even when people get new phones, I don't delete their old phone number.
2: Hardly anybody gets a new phone anymore.
4: I just kind of like it.
0: I just save everything. What's the problem?
2: Yeah, what is the problem?
4: It doesn't really take up any space.
0: 100 million emails. It's fine.
4: It is fine. It's not like I'm physically carrying it around.
2: You know.
3: But I always end up calling the wrong number.
2: Throw up. So who cares if you call the wrong number? Then you call the right one.
4: Yeah,
2: it's all set.
4: It's
2: no problem.
4: It adds zest to life, yeah. I think.
2: John pulled out all our Halloween costumes that we've gathered over the years from all these boxes in our attic. And they're like heaped on the dining room table. He's like, we're going to go through this. I'm like,
4: what was it?
2: All our Halloween costumes. Yeah. I'm like, I want to keep them all. And he goes, no, I'm clearing out a spot in the attic and these are going. I'm like, then just throw them all out. And he goes, no, I'm not. We got to go through them. I'm like, okay, start holding stuff up.
1: Because you're going to want to start. You're going to, if you go through them, then you're going to end up keeping a bunch of them.
2: Yeah, well, here's the thing. I was like, these two full body suit skull, set of bone skeleton outfits. I'm like, keep those.
4: Yes. Those are classics.
2: And they're not even open. You know, we must have got them
0: unused?
2: You know, adult size. I'm like, keep those. And he's like, how about any of these hats? I'm like, no. How about these wigs? I'm like, of course, keep all the wigs, dude. You know,
4: of
2: please.
4: Course. I have a whole box of wigs.
2: Keep the wigs. And then it was like, I'll just, you know, five different Dracula capes of a Superman outfit, like all these, like a giant, didn't I have a taco or a hot dog or something?
0: You've done a few fun costumes over the years.
2: I found the Where's Waldo one. I was like, you could be Where's Waldo. Let's keep that. So it's just the shirt and the glasses.
4: You've got a great collection.
0: Yeah.
2: No, not anymore. I don't. We literally kept the two skeletons, the Where's Waldo and the box of wigs, and everything else went. I'm like, what do you want me to say? We should just keep it all. It doesn't bother me because it's in the attic.
4: Oh, man. Did you donate it?
2: I'm sure it'll be donated.
4: This is a good time to get it out there.
2: Yeah, yeah. Perfect time for people to get costumes.
0: 800-400-360. You're crazy if you add ChatGPT to your text.
2: Yeah, just I don't need that.
0: Don't, but whatever.
2: Sorry, we did get off track there. That was my bad.
0: Maddie's on the show with your text.
1: His whole family has been texting it all morning.
2: The whole family.
1: Jocelyn, happy ninth birthday. Love Aunt Melissa.
4: Birthday!
1: Santa Rosa on YouTube. And also happy birthday from Millennial Natalie listening on Odyssey in Vacaville, your mom. They both said happy birthday.
2: So was it Jessica and Natalie?
1: It was Melissa and Natalie.
2: Melissa and Natalie.
1: Yeah, they're
2: happy
1: listeners.
2: Birthday to both of you.
1: Well, no, it's Jocelyn's birthday.
4: Jocelyn's birthday.
1: They're just texting in a lot.
2: Got it. Jocelyn's birthday.
1: Yeah, happy
2: birthday. This is confusing.
1: Yeah, it is. 408. Sarah.
2: That's so many contacts.
1: Sarah.
2: Yeah.
1: How did you break up with your podcast crew? Or Pokemon crew, excuse me. Your podcast on the head. Did they ask you to go play and you said, no thanks, I'm actually done with this game?
2: I just texted, I'm done.
1: Oh, you did.
2: On my Pokemon group chat. I was like, hey, I'm going to take a break.
0: And they're looking at their phone going, we've gone on Pokemon vacations.
2: Yeah, they still
0: have
2: each other.
0: We've had Pokemon adventures all over California.
2: Tina goes, I want to take a step back too. And we both left the group.
0: Oh!
2: I know.
4: How much money did you spend on that?
2: A lot.
4: How much?
2: $100 a month.
4: For how long?
2: 2 years.
1: Ooh.
4: How much is that? A ton?
1: $2,400.
2: Yeah, it's a lot of money. It's a lot. And I also traveled to several conventions.
0: And made gear.
2: And I made gear, yeah.
4: Mm. That rules.
2: Yeah, it was really fun. The people who play Pokemon Go are really nice, and I really, really enjoyed those weird Pokemon convention events where because you were really all just playing in this one place, and you got early access to all these things.
4: It's a community.
2: It was a very positive experience. John was like, I wish I liked playing Pokemon Go more because I actually really enjoyed the convention things.
0: Oh.
2: Yeah.
0: He went with you to those.
2: He went to the Vegas one. He came for two hours. Then him and Jimbo, my brother-in-law, they took off to go gamble.
0: Of course they did.
2: Yeah. Me and Tina, we hung all day.
0: What's coming up in the trash, Sarah?
2: Deaths and Survivor Season 51.
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0: Alice 97.3, Sarah and Vinny, Alice's morning show. This time tomorrow, we'll be starting Bad Advice. Bad Advice is a little segment we do where you send us your problems. And seriously, any kind of problem, we're happy to take it on. And we tip it upside down, shake it around, and usually find you the perfect solution. I have one that I'm going to do tomorrow that is it's a feedback on the wedding one.
1: Oh!
0: The wedding one was...
1: The twins?
0: Yes, the twin brothers are getting married 4 weeks apart, and the person who's getting married first and got engaged first is pissed because she's like 4 weeks later.
1: 6 weeks.
0: I thought it was 1 month.
1: No, I think it was six. Oh, maybe you're right.
0: I don't know. It was soon enough afterward, though.
2: I remember that one, though, and I feel like, did we tell that lady to dump him because this is going to be a lifetime of them trying to keep
0: outdo
2: up
0: each
2: with
0: other?
2: You.
0: Right,
2: yeah,
0: right.
2: You're going to be in a war of yeah. events.
3: I think we told her to get over it.
2: Oh.
1: That's what I told her anyway.
2: No. Dump that guy.
0: I said get your save the dates out first.
2: And never date a twin, ever.
0: Well, what if you fall in love with them? What are you going to do about that, Ben?
2: Well, you'd stop before you fall in love.
0: What if you don't know they're a twin until you're pretty deep in?
2: Well, now you're talking about...
0: Deception. The guy lied to you.
2: Yeah, as soon as you find out there's a twin in the world of the person you're with, you say, I got to go.
0: All right, so bad advice. See how good we are at this? You leave a twin. Never date a twin.
2: Never.
0: Right.
2: Ever.
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2: Don't they want to be alone together anyway?
0: The two twins?
2: Yeah.
0: They definitely have an unhealthy relationship.
2: For
0: weirdos.
2: Sure.
0: God. So, Tim Curry died yesterday.
2: Yeah.
0: The day before, actually, I think he died technically on Tuesday. Dolly died on Sunday, and I might have the third death. So first Dolly, now Tim Curry, who died on Tuesday after years of declining health. He had a stroke in 2012. So that's 14 years ago. He was only in his 60s. He died at 80. He was best known as Dr. Frank Infurter from 1975's The Rocky Horror Picture Show.
2: I know he's in heaven now, and I don't mean to speak ill of anyone who's passed in any way, and I'm not. But I thought I knew him from more stuff. When I looked up his work, I went, I don't know this guy really. Yeah. He's a star. I know that. But yeah, I don't really know anything he's done.
0: So he originated the role on in a London stage production, and they were like, there is no other Dr. Frankenfurter. He's doing the movie.
2: Mm.
0: He was also the original Pennywise, the clown, mm-hmm. in the ABC TV adaptation of It, which aired in two parts in 1990. And he was the butler in the movie Clue from 1985. I thought there was a more recent Clue than that. 1985? Hmm. His other credits included Annie, Congo, Muppet Treasure Island, The Hunt for Red October, Home Alone 2, Lost in New York. And after years of pretty limited, you know, you have a stroke, tends to limit you. So he had limited activity, but he appeared in a horror movie in 2024 called Stream, like Scream, but not Stream. And then recently completed filming the sequel, Stream 2, Sudden Death.
2: I don't have the exact quote, but one of the things that was next to his face in my feed, news feed, was I'm ready to go. So it sounds like that stroke had limited him in a way that
0: With it for 14 years, I'm sure it didn't get better.
2: No, I think he was feeling like enough already.
0: Yeah.
2: Can you help me out here? So I'm happy for him because I've seen that in action, and it's terrible when someone you can see, they're like, for the love of God,
0: let this end.
2: And I don't know why it feels like we voted for the right to
0: assisted suicide,
2: right? And doesn't seem accessible enough to people.
0: John and I were talking about this, how we see our dog suffering or our pet, mm-hmm. whatever, you do the humane thing. We're more humane to our animals than we are to humans. Like, somebody should be able to decide that they want to have a dignified death on their own terms. And I think that we do have that now.
2: I think it's...
0: You used to have to go to Oregon, but I thought we voted that through.
2: I thought so too, but I don't hear it in use at all.
0: Mm.
2: And I, like, The reason I saw my aunt who'd been suffering from cancer for many years, but she'd fought it and had continued to keep it back enough that she could live. And then once it got to that other point, it was terrible to watch her decline. And it felt like there should be a button.
0: Mm.
2: Like looking at the look on her face was, get me out of here.
0: Right.
2: And no one could do anything but wait.
0: Right.
2: It's terrible.
0: Yeah, it is. It is terrible. And it should be, you know, the individual person's choice.
2: So I'm glad the guy's at peace because the quote was like, oh,
0: yeah, I'm done.
2: Tim Roth. Yeah,
0: that's no good.
2: Get me out of here.
0: Tim Curry.
2: Tim Curry.
0: Whatever. So Tim Curry, rest in peace. Dolly, rest in peace. This person, much more obscure, although you will definitely know this name. And I believe that Maddie will too. People of a certain age. This is a 94-year-old woman, and her name is J.P. Morgan. And she was a staple, like on the Gong Show and all those panelist shows. She was one of those chicks you would, I think you'd recognize her. With a daytime game show.
2: J.P. Morgan, I'm like, the banker?
0: No. J-A-Y-E-P Morgan. There's some pics of her. Find pictures of her that are on those game shows. Oh, there's a couple on there. She's there. That one at the top where his cursor is or was. That's a good representation.
2: I might recognize that.
0: Yeah,
2: but I don't really know her. No,
0: she was she got fired from the Gong Show after she showed her boobs during a Gene G and the Dancing Machine routine.
2: Oh, look at that! There she is unbuttoning her pink top.
0: Yeah, she just, you know, felt the need to take it all off.
2: Well, we
0: on
2: had
0: the,
2: more
0: on the Gong Show.
2: We had more fun back then.
0: We did. Get fired for it.
3: The Gong Show was great.
0: I loved the Gong Show.
3: Yeah.
0: Like
3: so
0: that
3: silly
0: was
3: and
0: such
3: fun.
0: A crazy feeling. People would just stand up and start gonging. You had to beat the gong. You had to be good enough when you came out to do your talent that the celebrities would not gong you.
3: And they'd fight each other.
0: Yeah.
3: If one was going to gong and somebody didn't want him to gong, they'd try to block him. And,
0: yeah. It was fun. It was a good show. Chuck Barris was a funny host. Didn't Chuck Barris, like, did it turn out that he was like a CIA spy? There was some craziness with Chuck Barris.
2: Like some, that was a movie that I think
0: George
2: Clooney did. I don't know. I don't know enough about it. We were little kids and there was no internet.
0: Yeah.
2: Who would know anything about Chuck Barris?
0: Right.
2: I did know that show, and I certainly watched it more than once, but I don't know anything about that.
0: Chuck Barris.
2: Was it a George Clooney movie?
0: Confessions of a Dangerous Mind is based on a person and real events in the entertainment industry, but the central premise that the creator of was a secret CIA assassin is widely considered a complete fabrication.
2: Okay.
0: So no. Anyway, rest in peace, J.P. Morgan. The name is familiar. I definitely do recognize her. I couldn't tell you her jokes. They say she loved double entendres and the Gong Show.
2: You know, it was one of those shows where chaos just ruled. And if you watched Maury or any of those shows, they all gave you that same feeling. Like something bad's going to happen.
0: Right. Remember that the unknown comic was a thing on that,
2: yes,
0: too.
2: The guy with the paper bag,
0: the paper
2: over,
0: bag
2: his
0: over his head. There were a few. And Gene G and the Dancing Machine, I totally remember. Yeah, it was a silly show, but I bet you that there's places that you can stream old episodes of The Gong Show. Because isn't there a place for everything?
3: The Game Show Network shows a lot of old stuff like that.
0: Anyway, is she our third death?
3: Nah.
0: She's the right age for it, but yeah, I feel like it's really minor. Older celebrities who must be protected at all costs. BuzzFeed, thank you. You're the best. They put together a list of people who are, this is their nice way of giving us a death watch list. Just so you know, it's not cool to do a death watch. People do it, make bets on who's going to die next. And
3: we used to have one in our neighborhood.
0: I know. They're around.
1: In your neighborhood?
3: Yeah, we had like a couple weird deaths happen in our little complex. So then we started a death pool on everybody.
2: That's in LA?
0: The death pool.
3: What's that?
2: Was this in LA?
3: No, this is when
2: this?
3: I lived up in Oakland Hills with my Gabers.
2: Oh.
3: So my Gabers and I, and we all had a death pool going on the street.
0: But I've heard it on radio shows too, where they're sort of making bets on when, you know, who's going to die next. And it'd be, you know, people not necessarily who are old, people who are troubled. I can think of a few right off the top of my head. It's like, oh, I wouldn't be surprised if I woke up to that story tomorrow.
2: Mm.
0: That kind of thing.
2: So who's next?
0: Well, here are the people that BuzzFeed says. It's just a list of people who must be protected at all costs because they're getting so old.
2: Oh.
0: But what it really is, here's some people who are going to die soon. Jane Fonda will be 89 in December. Julie Andrews will be 91 in October. Carol Burnett's 93. That's going to be sad. Oh. Carol Burnett is a huge formative part of my entire comic sensibility.
3: Yep.
0: She's amazing. And she does make, I have seen her even recently. I want to say I saw her on, she was on Hacks, which is a show about a female, an older female comedian and her writer. And, you know, very, very old and has had a lot of this.
2: Carol Burnett happen. Was a huge part of my, like, comedy life.
0: Yes.
2: Bill Cosby, unfortunately, mm-hmm. those records were an early part
0: oh,
2: of.
0: Oh, huge.
2: But I moved as quick as I could to Richard Pryor.
0: Yeah.
2: Whatever I could get Found my hands lane. On
0: right.
2: of that guy, that was comedy to me.
0: Ian McKellen is 87. Judi Dench is going to be 92. Morgan Freeman. It's Thursday.
2: He's 90-something, isn't he?
0: He's 89.
2: Oh, okay.
0: Dick Van Dyke.
2: Over 100.
0: He'll be 101 in December.
3: Ooh.
0: That's old. Rita Moreno will be 95 in December. June Squibb. Okay.
2: Are you pointing out that we have an avalanche coming?
3: Yes.
0: Yes, I am.
3: Our generation is about to go through...
0: What our watching, parents, right.
3: Yeah, watching the people that we watched who when we were kids die.
0: Bill Shatner, Captain Kirk.
2: 90.
0: He's 95.
2: Yeah.
0: Ooh. And still, like,
3: still doing stuff.
0: Shirley MacLaine is 92. Lily Tomlin will be 87 on Tuesday. Sir David Attenborough is at 100. George Takei, he's Mr. Sulu from Star Trek.
2: Yeah. Who's David Attenborough?
0: He's a actor, a British actor, but he does all those voiceover, all that voiceover stuff, okay. doesn't he?
3: Yeah, he does like.
0: Is he the actors theater, the actors?
3: No.
0: Thing guy? Who's that
2: I don't
0: guy?
2: Know him at all.
3: Actor studio, is that what you're talking about?
0: Yeah, yeah, yeah, inside the actor studio. Michael Caine's 93, Mel Brooks is 100, Tippi Hedren, that is Melanie Griffith's mother, and I want to say she's the chick either from the birds.
3: She's from the birds.
0: She's not that, it was... some other woman who was murdered in Norman Bates' shower.
3: Oh, yeah. That's not
0: Lee Tippi. Something.
3: Yeah.
0: Like. Sophia Loren, she'll be 92 next month. All these people, they're, you know, thank you for the Death Watch BuzzFeed. Okay, let's talk about Survivor.
3: Oh.
0: Oops, I just deleted the story. Hold on.
2: It's okay.
0: Stand by. I can find it. There it is. Survivor 51.
2: Yeah. How do they follow the episode 50? How do they do it?
0: They're calling
2: they're bummed.
0: It. I well,
2: because they
0: it was
2: in a
0: so
2: way that,
0: good, so good.
2: I imagine to finish that season and be like, we did it. Like this was bitching from start to finish. It was epic. And then once all the dust settles, you go, how do we go back to the other one, the normal one without?
0: Well, you don't.
2: It being 2 million.
0: You well, right. That would be nice if it stayed 2 million, right? September 23rd, it kicks off. That's usually right when Big Brother ends. They start the new season of Survivor. So they're calling it Survivor's Open Era. Everyone has to have an era now. Where no twist, advantage, or game mechanic is off limits for the franchise. They also say they're gonna try to surprise people. There won't necessarily be the thing you're expecting, and there might be the thing that you were expecting later in the game happens earlier. They are calling it the open era. Jeff Probst said that means anything that's ever happened on Survivor can happen again at any time, in any order, without warning. So the age ranges of the cast is 24 to 49. It's 21 players. It includes a professional wrestler, a voice actress, a federal prosecutor, a baseball executive, sociology professor, among many others. What I was noticing is
2: that... Is there a promotions director from Odyssey San Francisco on
0: that
2: list?
0: There isn't, unfortunately.
2: Nope.
1: It's a mistake.
0: It's a huge mistake. Danae would be so good.
2: I swear to you, because she also does music... Here we are. We luckily have her here with us. I'm just enjoying the days because at some point the rest of the world's going to go, oh, she's a star.
0: Yeah.
2: And
0: yes,
2: it might be music. It might be television, but somebody's going to take her from us.
0: I agree with that. If she gets on Survivor, she'll at least be on that reality seat circuit, but there's something there.
2: Yep.
0: That girl. So I'm looking at the photos of these people, and, you know, it's a good mix of grown-ups. And one thing I noticed as I read through the whole cast list.
4: Liv Tyler's on it.
0: Yeah, she looks like it, huh? Linnea is her name. There are several Canadians, and there's an Irish dude on there. So stretching out a little bit. Usually everybody's from America. And actually tons of people from like Rhode Island. Like several people. I just thought, God,
3: that's not fair. Boston
1: area is very popular.
2: Who's the Irish guy? Well, I'm looking.
3: I think it's Brady.
0: His name is Lewis.
3: Oh.
0: He's down. He's third down on the left.
2: This guy?
0: That guy.
2: I didn't even look at him.
0: Skipped right over him.
2: Well, you know, you just, when you see, hear someone's Irish and you assume that person's white, you go, who could it be? And I couldn't. I didn't even think of him. All right, Lewis.
0: So I'm looking through, you know, and I can send you this thing. Well, why don't we post a rundown of everyone? They've got like a little roundup of everybody. Somebody from Atlanta. Some Texans. Yeah, there's the first one from Toronto.
2: Will it stay an hour and a half or will it go back to an hour?
0: I hope so. I hope it stays an hour and a half. I'm not seeing that in this particular roundup here. It looks like a good group. We'll see. But it starts on September 23rd and the whole cast has now been announced. So, and they call it a game-changing new season, but okay, we'll see. But you know what? I will give it to Survivor. They have done enough changes and added enough elements that they find a way to keep it interesting. It was just that season 50 was so epic that I really did feel like that is going to be a hard one to top.
2: I will say as a fan of the show that I honestly thought it was over. There was a point where it started to just get not as good.
0: Yeah, like seasons 8, 9, 10.
2: Yeah, I don't know. I can't pinpoint it and I've never cared to look back, but I was falling off the show.
0: Mm.
2: And it got me back, and I am fully hooked.
0: Yeah, it's a good show.
2: Mm-hmm.
0: And just quickly, I'm going to add this in here. The Real Housewives of Beverly Hills. I don't watch any of the Real Housewives, but I know that a lot of people do. Like, my mom is just a diehard for the Real Housewives. And one of them is the Beverly Hills version. And we do see some of those people out in the wild of other reality shows. So occasionally I'll see a Real Housewife on something. I always think of them as being actual house, like rich ladies who are married to rich dudes and everyone's rich. This is Leah Remini is a star. She's an actual star. She was on that Kevin James show for a long time, King of Queens.
2: And I think they tried to bring her back or reboot that thing too. I don't think it took.
0: Yeah, I don't know. But she's definitely and these days, she's famous because she was a Scientologist. She is now a huge anti-Scientology advocate. So she is joining season 16 of The Real Housewives of Beverly Hills.
2: You know, the name I know from that show, and I might be wrong, like I think I know it, but I don't, is Teddy Mellencamp. Was she on the Beverly Hills Housewives show?
0: I actually do not know.
2: That's John Mellencamp's kid.
0: She and I was think she on had one, I
2: cancer.
0: Think.
2: And I don't know if she's recovered. You know who Leah Remini looks like? Marcy.
0: Oh, she does kind of look like Marcy. Yeah, she definitely does. I actually think Marcy's cuter.
2: Well, I mean, that is a compliment. Yeah. I hope that's not taken the wrong way. Marcy's obviously gorgeous.
3: Teddy was on Beverly Hills. So was Lisa Rinna. So they've had celebrities.
0: It's been a long, long run for that show. I just feel like, to me, she's a legitimate star with a hit TV show in the past. And
1: I mean,
0: you gotta keep busy.
1: Yeah.
2: Well, clearly she's not getting hired for more parts.
0: That's what happens. Well, Scientology
2: is
0: running Hollywood now, I guess.
1: Well, maybe she's starting a wine brand or something and she wants to platform it or.
0: That is something that happens on some of these shows.
1: Maybe she's got a really fun life. I don't know. I think going on one of these shows seems like a death wish.
0: I know.
1: Right, like
0: it's where you go to die.
1: Arrested or divorced for sure.
0: Right. Well, and also, you know, it does actually put your acting skills to the test. Many of these people do not have any of those. There's been some fun stuff. I see clips of it when something big happens. Table flipping, that's just good times. All right, Ben, what's coming up in the news?
2: geez, I'm looking at her list of accomplishments, and her biggest is for sure the King of Queens.
0: Yeah.
2: And then there's just a, but you know, you, oh, the show was called Kevin Can Wait.
0: Oh, right. Oh, that was on for a little while.
2: It had two seasons.
0: Okay.
2: 26 episodes, whatever. All right. What's coming up, everyone? Well, yes. I hope you got your moon juice, the Meta Platforms speaks, and more after.

0: Oh, God, I love that song. So good. Alice 97.3, Sarah Vinny, Alice's Morning Show. 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
2: If you're just joining us, I just wanted to mention, while that song played, Sarah was dancing her little heart out and even said to the rooms,
0: I looked over, I'm
2: like, are you guys not dancing?
0: How are we all not standing up dancing around? This song.
3: Well, I hate that song.
0: Why?
2: Boom.
3: I hate the chorus. It sounds like when you're driving in a car and you have one window open and not the one on the other side.
0: Oh, oh, the flappy thing. Yeah.
3: It hurts my ears.
0: Oh, I love that song. I can't listen to it loud enough. I'm sorry that you have such terrible taste in music. That's too bad.
2: What's up, everyone? 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
0: There's also so many ants around right now, too. Like, call ATCO.
2: Yeah. Oh, the ants.
0: The ribbon of ants invading.
2: Grr.
0: One crumb got left on the counter, and that's the end.
2: As we broadcast live from downtown San Francisco,

0: definitely a nice person.
1: Uh-huh.
0: Bad person inside, though. Deep down.
1: You don't have to always.
0: Just got to remind myself.
1: You don't have to, though. Okay. Real fast, I had mentioned what happened in Nepal and its devastation. I just wanted to mention this one more time. Now they are in the rescue and recovery. The water has passed, and they are now in a rescue and recovery phase.
0: 1,300 people, you said, are just missing.
1: 350 dead at least and 1,300 missing. And if you saw any of the video, you realize that's going to be more dead, less recovery, but horrible. I mean, less rescue, but right.
0: Some people will be saved.
1: I hope so.
0: Yeah.
1: Very, very tragic. And the video's horrific.
0: Really, really awful. It's just scary. You know, you think about like if a tsunami came here, wasn't there a movie? It was an earthquake movie with The Rock and the first
1: San Andreas.
0: Yeah. So first there's the big earthquake and then there's the tsunami and it's.
1: I didn't watch it.
0: It's
1: you watched it?
0: Oh, yeah, of course. Yeah.
1: Oh,
0: sure.
1: Well, you and the end of things, you just love it.
0: I do. I like to see what happens. You know, just in case.
1: Well, the end happens. Yeah. That's what happens.
0: But it was just as I watched the water rush in, you know, because really the only way into the Bay Area is through the Golden Gate. So as it's coming and, you know, obviously the bridge goes. But I was thinking to myself, wow, I'm right around the corner, kind of in the flats there. I guess I'm doomed. If I heard there was a tsunami warning, I'd be like, get on the electric bikes. We're going up the hill. Let's go now. Come on. Leave the cats. Let's go.
1: You didn't have to add that part.
0: That's fine. I'll take them.
1: All right.
0: I won't take them.
1: You won't take them.
0: Well, I'm running for my life, you know.
1: The latest outrage over Jed York being busted while trying to be with a nice lady. Yeah.
0: I'm not outraged by this, but.
1: They posted the video, the police video. Did you see it?
0: I didn't look at it, but I did see that was up everywhere.
1: They posted the video, and now the outrage goes from, you know, first it was, oh my God, I think that guy's married. Well, also, and he's running the 49ers. Like, what is he thinking?
0: Right.
1: But then the latest outrage is he's wearing a Yankees t-shirt.
2: He sure is.
1: Guy's wearing a Yankees. And
0: now I'm on everybody else's side.
1: I actually think, and I don't know for sure, I don't know this man, but I've done some things that are illegal in my day. And each time you try to figure out, like I was saying, he was caught with $160 and the deal was for $140. So I assume he just brought the 20 extra for a tip and didn't want to be carrying too much, you know, in case he gets rolled. You never know when someone's going to roll you, Sarah.
0: Especially when they're a hooker.
1: Right.
0: Hooker.
1: Which is what I'd expect right away. A clunk on the head and everything's gone and I'm laying there. I come to.
0: I'm a strong pimp hand.
1: What happened? Did I like it?
0: Boy, I blacked out from it. Must have been amazing.
1: It's terrible. Anyway, he's pulled out of his car in a Yankees shirt. And I assume he might have done that, I'm thinking, to throw people off in case they think they recognize him. No, he wouldn't be wearing a Yankees shirt. That's New York.
2: He looked kind of schlubby in general.
1: Yeah, he was wearing a Yankees tee and a pair of shorts.
0: I wonder if that was like part of his disguise.
1: That's what I'm getting at.
0: Yeah.
1: I think he's like throwing... He should have just gone no sports at all.
0: Yeah.
1: But okay.
2: The funny part of that video is also that the cops ask him what he was doing, and he's like, oh, I'm just driving around.
1: Just driving through.
2: Yeah, just driving through. And they go to arrest him, and they have his wallet, and the guy's like, pulls out the cash, and he's like, well, that one was easy. I wish they were all this easy. You know, like, it was so an easy bust for him. Because he gets out, he doesn't admit anything, but he immediately puts his hands behind his back. He's like, all right, I'll get in the car. Okay. And then they find the money, and they're like, wow, that was an easy one.
1: Mm. Well, he walked
0: exactly
1: right
0: the
1: into
0: right
1: it.
0: Amount.
2: Yeah.
1: You know, it was a sting and he got stung.
0: Yeah. Well, buzzsaws. They're out there for you to walk into.
1: Well, I'm not mad at you, Jed, for the New York Yankees shirt.
0: Either.
1: I think you were in disguise and it just unfortunately.
0: Yeah.
1: We weren't supposed to see. And they did say, by the way, that he'd been to that location more than a few times.
0: Yeah.
1: So he had become a regular.
0: Well,
1: and unfortunately,
0: he thought he found a good thing.
1: Yeah, well.
0: I can get my needs met here. Oh, sorry that I'm a normal human person with needs.
1: And he was in the process of a divorce, so it's not like he was doing this behind his

0: But even if he wasn't, I don't believe that anybody who has that need and is trying to, you know, scratch that itch should have their face plastered all over the world.
1: You know what? So far, I'm with you on all the things that you say about prostitution and the way this is handled. I don't disagree.
0: It could be a lot safer
1: for the
0: women.
1: It's not for me, but it's certainly something that shouldn't be.
0: Well, it's clearly, they call it the oldest profession in the world. Like, it's clearly been a need that's needed to be filled for since there were men and women.
1: The oldest profession.
0: You've never heard that? It's the oldest profession in the world.
2: It is.
1: Everybody's nodding yes around me.
0: Yeah, that's a saying.
1: Huh.
0: I should have put that on the list. Dude, what does this mean? The oldest profession in the world. I don't know. Fire starter.
3: Can we do another game like that today?
0: Cave if you painter. Come up with one, I'm out of them.
3: Oh, never mind.
0: Okay.
1: We are back to school now, everyone.
0: Yay!
1: And this next story is a fun one. I you know what's funny about back to school is I can't speak for other parents. I know I was like, I can't wait for school to start. This summer thing is killing me.
0: Yeah.
1: They've got so much things they've got to get to. And then we were back in school and I went, oh, there's no relief here. Drama started, the theater class started, tap dance class started, which I took her to last night.
0: Tap dance?
1: Yeah.
0: The younger one or the older one?
1: The young one's going to do tap.
0: Oh, shuffle ball change.
1: I posted a video. It's a reel. If you want to see them, her sister's trying to teach her.
0: Oh, she is a tap expert.
1: Isla has taken a class, so she's trying to teach her. But then, you got to watch the video if you care. It's on Instagram at Vin Hassan.
0: Does Edie just like look up to Isla?
1: She does. She loves her very much.
0: Because Isla's a little triple threat. She sings, she dances, she acts.
1: Isla is just going through that. She's a tween and she's about to turn 13. She's going through that. There's changes happening. There's a lot of things happening.
0: She's not a little girl anymore.
1: But I'll give you an example. This is who Edie is. Isla's friend's mom took the three of them to Target, which is apparently where kids hang now, or at least in my town. And Isla wanted a pair of jorts. And she called, she texted mom and said, I need some money. I got to buy these jorts. They're the hot new item. And I went, no one wears jorts. What are you, crazy? That's not cool.
0: Well, if they're in Target, they're cool.
1: Well, I guess. So anyway, these teens, they don't know. So her mom goes, no. And then she writes me and I'm like, no, I'm not giving you any. Go home.
0: What would that have looked like? You would just add money to her Apple Cash?
1: Something like that.
0: Okay.
1: So Isla's bummed she didn't get the jorts she wanted. Her sister had just had a birthday. So her sister writes a card out and says, Isla, I'm so sorry you didn't get the shorts you wanted. Here's my $30 from my birthday so you can buy them. Puts it in a card and gives it to her sister with no, I don't know this has happened. Her mom doesn't know what's happened. And Isla comes down and goes, and I was sitting there with Edie doing a Lego, one of those Lego model things where you have to build it with the directions.
0: Yes, yeah.
1: And Isla comes down and goes, Edie, thank you, but I can't take this. And I'm like, what is going on now? And I pull the thing and I look at it and I'm like, you're a freaking saint. You're a little saint. Who does that?
0: That's so cute.
2: I would never have done that for my siblings.
1: I know. Me
2: neither. No way.
1: Gives her the money she'd been given for her birthday so she can go get jorts.
0: It's a window into what Isla was acting like at the Target when she couldn't get the...
1: Having a cow? Yeah,
2: oh,
1: probably.
2: Yeah.
1: Anyway, we're back to school, everyone. Yay.
0: Yay.
1: A woman on Instagram is going viral for sharing a mom's group chat.
0: Okay. There's a group, just a mom group. We're all going to meet up.
1: Well, no, they're just talking about school and all these kids are friends. And you do definitely, like Bob was saying, and I know she hasn't had a kid yet, but you definitely try to be friends with the kid, other kids in the class so that you can help each other along the way through the year. So these ladies are all friends. A woman on Instagram's gone viral for sharing a mom's group chat where another mother named Michelle is asking all the other kindergarten mothers, please stop packing Oreos because it makes her daughter Ava upset. So they asked, is there an allergy issue? Like, what's going on? The moms are like, is she going to be okay? There's no allergy issue. Michelle just doesn't want Ava eating Oreos, and she's trying to dictate what other mothers pack in their lunches for their kids. So Ava doesn't get sad when she can't have Oreos too.
0: So Oreos are like her favorite.
1: This is a common thing that you see in the world where everyone wants everyone to change what they do.
0: Yes.
1: So that it doesn't harm them.
0: Mm-hmm.
1: Or makes it so much easier
0: for me if you guys don't.
1: If you'd all quit drinking, I might be able to.
0: Yeah. Well, that is actually a good one. If we all quit drinking for all the alcoholics.
1: It's like,
0: I honestly think they called that prohibition back in the day. No, we'll solve this alcoholism problem. No more alcohol.
1: Charlotte says she's the mom that packed the Oreos and says with respect, I'm not changing my daughter's lunch because your daughter wants an Oreo.
0: Yeah.
3: I feel like if I was a mom, I might start packing an extra one for Ava. for my daughter to get it.
1: The moms are calling it Oreo Gate, and when you go, this is an ongoing thing on Instagram. When you look at it, they say, "Of course, is this about an allergy? No, nothing allergic. It's just that she wants Oreos because you put them in her lunch." And this thing goes. There's 12 parts to this. I'm only in part one.
0: Oh goodness!
1: But these moms continue to go.
0: Does it get really?
1: One of the moms goes, I thought maybe you were asking this because of an allergy issue. No, I'm going to continue to put this in my kid's lunch. I'm the one that sent the Oreos. And the mom goes, would you mind not sending them again? And she goes, no, I'm going to send them because that's what my kid eats.
0: My kid likes those, and I like to make my kid eat the things that she likes. And it's a nice treat. You know, a couple Oreos.
1: I'm not trying to control anyone. I'm just asking that you be considerate. With respect, I'm not changing my daughter's lunch because your daughter wants an Oreo. Now, I do see that the moms could, you know, jump right in line.
0: Sure. Yeah, all right. No more Oreos.
1: But this whole controlling the world around you
0: that
1: so
0: is
1: you
0: the problem.
1: Don't have to deal is one of those, it's the longest frustration. Like, that's when...
0: This is an opportunity for you to talk to your daughter about impulse control and don't beat up the girl who's got the Oreos because you got to have an Oreo. Like, you can't always get what you want. Wow. A life lesson.
1: Right. It goes back to that exactly. Mm. Like, you're in school because socializing is part of the school experience.
0: And just because someone else has Oreos doesn't mean you also get them. And if you're going to cry like a little baby, maybe we'll take you back to nursery school and you can start over again.
1: If some mom told you or John, please, whatever you're packing in your lunch for the reasons that it's too much temptation for my child, would you be able to be polite back or would you?
0: I don't know. Depends
1: flame
0: who it is
1: throw
0: and
1: them.
0: How they ask. I don't think I'd flame. I don't think I would flame throw.
2: I would completely flame throw.
3: That's stupid too. It's stupid to ask someone else to not let
0: their
3: kid have
0: Oreos. Because I still have to deal with this person. I don't want to be the person who's like now in a fight with another mother. Like I just don't want to be in a fight with her.
3: Making a big deal out of. When you think someone else is making a big deal out of something, so you make a bigger deal out of it, is one of the dumbest things I think people do.
0: Did you see that Oreo?
2: So much fun, though.
0: The Oreo Instagram account was like, did not have Oreo Gate on my 2026 bingo card.
1: It is known as Oreo Gate, and if you want to follow it, maybe you're someone who thinks this is interesting. Mm. There's 12 installments so far that I've seen. So
0: she's just posting screenshots of this. That's great. Mm-hmm. So funny.
3: I love it. How old do you think the moms were? I haven't seen the videos.
1: The kids are kindergartners. And while, you know, in my life, it makes perfect sense to have a child at 50. Most parents, my kids' friends' parents are in their 30s.
3: Okay. Yeah.
1: That seems to be the norm. And when I... recently at the birthday party when I said I'm 57, one mom went silent, but like her jaw dropped and I was waiting for her.
0: Well,
1: to
0: Well, because
1: Shane
0: is their age.
1: She couldn't come up with anything. Mm. she just sat there staring at me. And I went,
0: it's like, yeah, I had my own grandchildren. What?
1: Yeah.
0: Have an Oreo.
1: 800-400-3697 is our number. And Maddie's on the show with your text.
2: 408, all the school activities go by so fast. Try to take it in. Heading to take my youngest son to Gonzaga University up in Spokane, Washington today. Lori in Santa Clara watching on YouTube.
0: Hey.
2: Hi, Lori.
0: Hi, Lori.
2: 650. Vinny, buy Isla the shorts.
1: You know, I don't have a problem with her having the jorts, although I think they're kind of dorky. But it was one of those things where your kid is hounding you via email and text, and you're like, you know, other people are living life and doing things. We have jobs and other. Like, no, not
0: please
1: right now.
0: Please press pause on those things. I have a jort situation that I need handled.
1: No, back off.
0: I need you to give me money so I can get jorts.
2: But I want it now.
1: Yeah,
2: I
1: that's know. What we're dealing with.
0: It's like
1: with.
0: A tweener temper tantrum.
1: That's why she didn't get it.
3: You should show her that scene from Willy Wonka and the Chocolate Factory when
2: Veruca Salt. Yeah.
3: Mm-hmm. I want the world. I want the whole world. Or whatever she says.
0: What does she want? Like the talking squirrel?
3: I think
0: something?
3: She wants a golden duck.
2: Oh, she wants the goose that lays the golden egg.
0: Oh.
2: Yeah. And then she goes down the bad egg hatch.
1: Get out.
2: She's a bad egg.
3: Oh, golden that movie's so good. Not the Timothy Chalamet version.
1: I
2: like that one too.
1: That one's good too.
3: I've only seen the
2: Gene Wilder
3: one.
2: Well, if you haven't seen it, how do you know it's not good?
3: I was just clarifying which one I was talking about.
0: The original. Oh, okay.
1: All right,
2: everybody, calm down. 408. Hey, SVB&M. Went to Shoreland last night, saw Matt Nathanson's Bare Naked Ladies in Train. Oh, they were all amazing.
1: I bet.
2: Matt came out in a hot dog costume.
0: Oh, in a hot dog costume.
1: You
0: on.
1: Know what? Matt Nathanson is fun.
0: He is.
1: Period.
0: He's a fun interview. He's a really great act to see. Like, his songs are great, but then in between, it's an absolute stand-up comedian. Mm-hmm. He will entertain you.
3: I haven't been able to stop thinking about how you were texting him and then he had to tell his manager to tell you.
0: Thank you for reminding me that
1: so
0: I overstepped. I overtexted.
1: That they had to tell her, please text us when you need to talk to
0: Matt.
1: Hey,
0: if you need to get a hold of Matt, just reach out to us.
3: It's so funny.
0: I'm like, oh.
1: And what we don't know, on the music scene here locally, Matt's kind of a hero because he's a guy who is sort of is DIY a thing? He like has... He's got a record label, but he's very underground huge. Like, I hear him in the grocery store.
0: Yeah. I know.
1: Headphones is an absolute.
0: That song. Oh, that's my favorite
1: It's
0: one.
1: Great.
2: And I met him like 18, 19, 20 years ago. We were at Emeryville Bay Street. I was doing an appearance, and Matt was came with us to play some music. And it was just like, you know, he was just nobody with a guitar.
1: Right.
2: Mm-hmm. And yeah.
0: No.
1: Yeah, he's built a career for himself and continues to thrive.
0: He
1: and
0: works
1: it's great
0: hard
1: to
0: at
1: see.
0: It. Mm. All right, we're going to take a quick break. When we come back, who's going to play James Bond? I have the final candidates.
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0: I like this song, Homewrecker. It's a good one. That's a good one, too. Back to Friends. Somber, everybody. It's Alice 97.3. Sarah and Vinny, Alice's morning show. 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
1: A comedy lean would be great.
0: Yeah.
1: It doesn't have to be.
0: Sometimes they're really serious. Mm-hmm. There's one that I'm considering doing, but I feel like it's just very dark. And the answer is, you know, you need to call the police.
1: Oh.
0: So, on that guy. So, you know, I'm going to keep it light. Okay, James Bond. I'm not like a huge Bond fan. I've liked some of the movies. And do you feel like you've seen every single one?
1: I am
0: the old ones too.
1: I don't know that I'm unique, but I started watching James Bond movies in the 80s as a young boy. Mm-hmm. And so my James Bond was Roger Moore.
2: Oh, mm-hmm. Yeah.
1: And then I only found out later there's a guy who actually defined the role long before Roger Moore ever got hired. And so I watched the Sean Connery ones. And while I did feel like he was more manly and more likely to win a fight, mm-hmm, than Roger Moore, because Roger Moore seemed, I don't know,
2: debonair.
1: Yeah. More of a ladies' man and less of a guy who could win a fight, an international, you know. Anyway, but also the old Bonds, James Bond

0: hits chicks.
1: Mm.
0: Like, I'm watching it going, oh, my God, that guy just, he just.
1: Sometimes you got to take a chick out, you know?
0: He punched pussy galore right in the face.
1: Well, she's a baddie.
2: That's what equality's all about.
1: Yeah.
0: Anyway.
1: Equal opportunity for a fist to the face.
0: I don't know that I ever went back to watch Timothy Dalton, but along the way, there have been some I've liked, some I haven't. What I recently read, which just, I laughed out loud, but also went, oh my God, maybe that's it. One of the things that changed, like there's a before and an after, is what's the guy's name from Saturday Night Live that did the man of, oh, what is his name? He's not Wayne and Garth.
1: It's Mike Myers.
0: Mike Myers. What was the thing that he did? There's like three of them.
1: Yes.
3: Austin Powers?
0: Austin Powers. Austin Powers ruined James Bond. And they reacted. They went, he's made a joke of everything we've ever done and we can never do it again. They got rid of the sinister guy with the cat on his lap because they made fun of that in Austin Powers. They got rid of the mountain lair because of Austin Powers. And ever since, that's where the Daniel Craig version took over, and it became less of that stuff and more real fighting and more, you know.
1: Which is kind of too bad.
0: It's funny, but they truly said that those movies made fun of everything we've ever done.
1: Mm. Well, and they were even called like Gold, was it Goldfinger? Not Goldfinger.
3: Yeah, Goldmember.
1: Goldmember.
3: Instead of Goldfinger, yeah.
1: Right.
2: Well, to be parodied is the highest form of compliment, right?
0: But for them to react by saying, we can never do that again, it's a joke now.
1: Mm.
0: It was once our bread and butter, and now the mountain lair is out.
1: Right. It's all that just, you know, the lore of, of 007 and spy movies in general.
0: So that is why if you saw the Daniel Craig version and it seemed less fun.
1: It just seemed more like
0: serious.
1: Like a Bourne movie,
0: yeah.
1: Actually.
0: Yeah.
1: You know?
0: That's
1: just an
0: where
1: action
0: the change
1: movie.
0: Came about because of Austin Powers. Sorry, I didn't have that in my head, the name of that movie.
1: We all got
0: but
1: there.
0: Anyway, so who will take the reins going forward? Because
1: well,
0: I love them. I still love them.
1: They say that they've got it narrowed down to six.
0: Okay.
1: Some of these names I've heard, others I haven't. I asked Maddie to pull me up some good sized shots here so you can have a look. All
2: and
1: right.
2: And who's saying this?
1: This
2: I've
1: is,
2: seen every name in Hollywood
1: I know.
2: In the rumor mill for
0: well,
2: James
0: it's,
2: Bond.
0: And it's been ongoing for years now, but Amazon needs to make this movie.
1: They have to figure out what the next installment is
0: right.
1: going to be. So what I had seen only a couple days ago was it was going to be some complete unknown guy who was very Roger Moore looking, very slight and British looking, you know. like a weak jaw. You know what I'm saying?
0: Yeah, I do.
1: So, in fact, I actually looked at this kid. And he is a kid. He's probably in his late 20s. And I was like, he looks like Scott Capurro in a way. Like if Scott Capurro was James Bond.
0: Oh.
1: Yeah, I was like, I don't know. So, anyway, that kid's not on this list.
0: All right.
1: So, this is according to Page Six. They say somehow they have the... Page Six. They're down to six candidates. And they are a guy named Jack Barton. He's the guy. Oh, that is the guy. This is the guy.
0: I don't
1: who looks
0: like
1: a Scott
3: Capurro. This is the unknown one.
1: That's the unknown guy.
3: Yeah.
1: He is from Poor Things, the movie Emma Stone did, which is absolutely great, and Netflix's Heartstopper. I don't know that one. But he does. He looks like a British dude, but picture Scott Capurro.
0: I will say this, because I'm a no on this guy, but I will say this. One of the things that's cool about people is when someone... You judge someone by how they look,
1: mm-hmm.
0: and then they completely change your mind when you see them do their thing.
1: Yes.
0: So I'd love to see this guy change my mind about it, but I'm a no right now.
1: I look at that guy and I go, you might as well get Nicholas Holt.
2: I don't remember this guy from Poor Things.
1: I don't either.
2: I loved that movie.
1: I know. It's such a good movie. Does he just have a tiny little role in it? Is he maybe like, you know, one of the twisted people?
3: Mm.
2: Does she date him?
1: Oh, I don't know. Anyway, that guy, his name is Jack Barton. He'll probably get more run from the...
0: He's far down the list on the cast of
2: yeah,
0: characters.
2: I've
0: There's Mark
2: that.
0: Ruffalo, Willem Dafoe, Laurent Burrell, who looks very strange. I don't know what that's all about. Christopher Abbott. And then you get to Jack Barton. They say FOP1.
2: That doesn't sound like a real
3: If you have a number.
1: If you have a number.
3: You're nobody.
1: Okay, you are. He's a nobody.
3: Yeah.
1: You know, good looking kid.
2: He's got cool eyes. I'm guessing that's what they're interested in. It looks like he could give some like sinister look.
0: Well, like I said, you know, if they did a tryout, he may have won them over, like by doing some kind of action sequence or whatever, and he pulls it. I don't know.
1: Yeah. Next up, Jacob Elordi from Frankenstein, Saul Burn, Euphoria.
0: I didn't love Frankenstein, but I do think this guy is big enough, tall enough, cool enough.
1: Yeah. He might have to cut that mop, huh?
0: He might be a little young. But maybe that's what they're going for, is they want to do a string of 10 movies.
1: They clearly do. Everybody on this list is actually pretty young.
0: Okay.
1: So Jacob Elordi, he is a good looking guy, but he's actually, in a way, I feel like he's almost too tall. And he's so pretty.
3: He's too tall.
1: He's so beautiful.
2: Yeah, that man doesn't fit in any room he goes in, which a spy has to.
1: Right.
3: Yeah, he stands out way too much.
0: All right.
1: That other guy.
0: I like that.
1: So far, I'll go Jack Barton over
0: Jacob
1: Elordi.
0: But I do think you also have to, like, Daniel Craig was fit enough that you felt like that guy could win a fight.
1: This guy looks like a toothpick.
0: Well, but he's 6'5".
2: Yeah. Jacob Elordi looks like a toothpick?
1: He does.
3: In Frankenstein, he looked pretty.
2: He's hot.
1: Yeah. How could you even tell? He's wearing like a Frankenstein suit.
0: They'll put that young man in the gym and fill him full of protein. He'll get some muscle.
1: They'll build him up. Number three on the list from Gladiator 2 is Paul Mescal. He is a likely candidate.
3: He looks good.
0: He's a great looking kid.
3: Yeah. He looks like a spy. I like him.
1: Yeah. And they tighten the curly hair up a little bit there. And
0: what's he been in that I would know?
1: Gladiator 2, Hamnet. I've seen him in a few things now. He's also in the upcoming George Harrison biopic. He actually plays Paul McCartney
2: in the Beatles movies. He's playing Paul McCartney. They're making 4 movies.
1: And so the first one is the George Harrison one?
2: I guess.
1: Makes sense.
3: I really enjoyed him in both movies. Gladiator 2, he was good, but Hamnet.
1: He plays Shakespeare.
3: I mean, Hamnet's just a...
1: Right? Is that who he's
3: playing?
1: Yeah,
3: and it's such a good movie.
0: Oh, you like it?
1: Oh, it looks like a cry fest to me.
3: It is a cry fest. You will cry, but it is such a good... So he's a good actor.
0: What's his kid's name again?
2: Paul Mescal.
1: Paul Mescal.
0: So far, I'm this guy.
2: Dude can act.
1: I mix him up with Pedro Pascal.
2: Not at all similar.
1: No, not to look at. I don't mix them up. Their names, though.
2: Paul dates Gracie Abrams.
1: Oh. She's cute. Oh, speaking of people who date cute people, Callum Turner, who just married Dua Lipa, is next on our list.
2: I like him. I vote him.
1: I do.
2: He's hot.
3: He's got weird ears.
2: I like his ears.
1: Yeah, weird ears and like his eyes are a little too small.
3: Yeah.
1: Callum Turner. You'd know him from, he's in a show that we watch called The Capture, which he was excellent in that. He's also in something called Eternity, and you may remember him from Fantastic Beasts and Where to Find Them. So he's an up and comer. I would say he's largely unknown, except to Dua Lipa, who knows him intimately.
2: I think he's the perfect choice because James Bond is so pop culture-y. His marriage to Dua Lipa, I think, is a big plus in picking him. And in The Capture, he goes back and forth between like, you really trust this guy. He's clearly has a heart of gold. And then you're not so sure with some of the looks he gives, which I think is perfect for Bond.
1: I think there's a couple people on this list even so far that I'm like, okay, I would give that guy a chance.
0: I'm not the best judge of men. I think he's good looking for sure, and he's symmetrical in all the right places, but I don't necessarily believe him to be Bond. I don't see Bond there.
3: I don't see any Bond.
1: I gotta say, those ears are distracting. This is a head-on shot. I didn't really notice that he's got bulbous ears. They're very, those are ears.
0: But I would, again, if he's someone who can pull, you know, the action sequences, and that's a big part of it.
1: Yeah.
0: You gotta be convincing.
1: Yeah. Next up is a guy by the name of Jack Loudon. He's from...
2: Oh, I was hoping he'd be on the list. Oh,
1: he's from Slow Horses, Dunkirk, the Pride and Prejudice TV series that's coming up. He's a guy, he is recognizable to me. He's a ginger, and he's bearded in this particular picture that we're looking at. where he's getting, you know, he's on a red carpet or something.
3: I love him. I love Slow Horses. One of my, I can't believe you don't watch it.
1: He's a little older than everybody
3: so
1: else.
3: So good. It reminds me of The Capture and other shows. And he's very good in it, but I don't get Bond from him. He's okay. A little too, I don't know, he doesn't seem
2: in Slow
3: refined.
2: Horses, he plays kind of like a nice guy, kind of wussy. But if you watch him in The Gold, which is a British miniseries, he plays a much tougher.
1: The Gold?
2: Yes.
0: Wow.
1: I'll have to write that down for me and John.
2: Yeah, it's great. He plays a much tougher macho guy. I think he plays a fence or something on that, where he's like more of a bad guy.
1: Oh.
2: I think he could totally pull off James Bond.
1: All right, that's Jack Loudon. Slow Horses and Dunkirk, I guess.
0: We're talking about James Bond casting right now. Yeah. They've put,
1: supposedly
0: they finalized it to six.
1: Well, I don't know if this is official, but this is what Page Six is saying is the final six, the final six contenders. The final one I have on this list is a guy by the name of Harris Dickinson
0: he's not a bad looking kid. I just don't see, you know,
3: he's such a baby.
1: He looks like a frat boy.
0: You know who he looks like to me? We have a guy in the building down the hall who's here every morning, kind of, and you love him.
1: Sam.
0: Well, I wasn't going to say, but okay.
1: He does kind of look like Sam.
2: What? Sam the engineer?
0: Yeah.
2: No way. Sam's way cuter than this
0: guy. What I'm saying.
1: Sam would be a better Bond.
2: Sam would make a great Bond.
0: Like this guy?
1: So he's
0: We got a guy down the hall who could beat him for that role.
1: I think that he is. I will say this. If he's the main character in Baby Girl, which I think is the Nicole Kidman hires an intern and he feeds her milk and, you know.
0: Oh, he's the love interest?
1: I think he's that
2: love
1: intern.
2: Love interest is a weird term, but yeah.
0: He's being abused?
1: I think we're looking at a bad picture of him.
2: I think he dominates
1: another
2: her.
1: Picture.
2: Oh. She's like his boss and he makes her act like a baby.
1: Yeah. He feeds her milk.
2: I haven't seen it.
1: He's a bad girl. Well, I've seen the trailer though, so. Sometimes you get all you need from the trailer.
0: And by the way, just so you know, quietly, Sam is a badass. Did you know that? That's a guy, our guy.
1: Yeah.
0: He's a guy who, one of the weekends, he comes in here and I'm like, what'd you do this weekend? He goes, I went to Tahoe by myself and he camped and hiked like, I don't know, 100 miles or something.
1: Me this. Yeah, some crazy
0: And like,
1: hike.
0: They got back to camp and I'm like, and then what do? You make a fire? He goes, oh, you can't make a fire. That's not allowed. And I went, well, that makes sense. But he spent the night by himself. Like, do people still do that?
1: Apparently so. Not many, but
0: hike,
1: Sam does.
0: Spend the night in the middle of nowhere by yourself?
1: I'm just glad
0: you
1: didn't spend all weekend on some chat site or something.
0: How's that?
1: I mean, chat site. Those aren't a thing anymore.
0: Chat site? I don't know. What are you talking about?
1: That's what the kids used to do.
0: Anyway.
3: 1-900.
1: So chat. That's a much better, this is a much more likely photograph that we're looking at of this guy, Harris Dickinson. He's the final contender.
0: He still
1: looks like just kind of a frat boy.
0: Especially the bald chest that he's showing in the photo. It's like, okay, what are you, 19?
1: They are saying that Jack Barton, the very first guy that we looked at from Poor Things, he's FOP1, okay, whatever that is. They say he is, even though he's the least well known, he's said to be the front runner. They say also that the four of the previous Bonds were relative unknowns when they were cast.
3: They usually like to do that.
0: Yeah. I like that.
3: Because they want them known as Bond. They want people to think of this actor as James Bond and that's it. That's why Elordi's out to me.
0: Right, and if you hired one of the people's names who gets thrown around, actually, there's a couple big stars. I can't think of his name right now. Wolverine.
1: Oh,
0: he's
1: Hugh Jackman.
0: A guy. They've talked about him being, we know him.
3: He's Wolverine.
0: He's way too well known. He's not going to disappear into that role the way we need him to.
1: Yeah, and I think that's a key phrase.
0: And the other one is, and he's a great looking English black guy. I can't think of his
1: Idris
0: name.
1: Idris Elba.
0: That's another guy.
1: I've heard his name a lot of times for years, actually.
0: I don't mind, I don't even care at all what color the guy is, but I know him. I know him from The Wire.
3: Yeah.
0: So that's what I know him from. But he's, I like the unknown. But that might be why this guy gets it.
3: So in the room, who do you vote for?
1: I think I vote for, who's the second guy?
0: Pascal is the guy I like.
1: Jacob Elordi's a no for me. I kind of like the Jack Loudon guy. He's very, that's the guy from Slow Horses. I don't really know him, but I'm looking at him. I think he's got the right eyes for it.
0: The ginger?
1: The ginger.
3: He's too ginger.
2: No, I vote Jack Loudon all day. Someone texted in. Apparently, he's married to Saoirse Ronan. So that's
1: cool. Oh, yeah, that's right. She was saying, I always wanted to play a Bond villain. So she's like campaigning. She would be great.
0: Okay, let me ask you guys. Do they have to dye his hair? Or can Bond be a ginger?
2: Why can't Bond be a
0: I'm not saying
2: strawberry blonde.
0: I'm asking you the question.
2: I don't know. I don't know enough.
1: I think that the cut we're looking at is long enough that you're really seeing all the highlights. I think that Bond keeps it kind of tight, doesn't he? So I think the beard goes because that's bright red. And I don't know. Maybe they do?
0: I'm just asking.
1: Yeah.
0: You know.
1: I thought it was weird. Doesn't Daniel Craig have blonde hair?
2: In real life?
1: I thought,
3: Like Sandy.
0: But they kept it short through the movie.
1: They did.
0: Through all the movies.
1: Right. It didn't become, I just thought, I don't picture Bond as being a blonde. But, I don't know.
3: So two votes for Jack Loudon?
1: Yeah.
2: Who are you voting, Maddie?
1: I also think Jack Barton. I wouldn't mind seeing a guy that we had never seen in the part, but he does look too young to me.
3: I think Paul Mescal, I really like.
0: That's who I like,
3: How... Like he seems good. Like he'd be a good Bond, but I'm also like he's kind of known too. Like, you know, after doing, you know, the Shakespeare movie.
1: Yeah. Nobody watched that. Don't worry.
3: Everybody watched.
1: No, they didn't. Okay. So that's just a little talk about the Bond movie thing. I want to run through just a couple things really quick. First of all, Brad Pitt's Cliff Booth movie finally gets an official title from Netflix, and it is going to be called The Further... Where the hell is it? Can you just put it at the top for me? Hang on. Further Misadventures of Cliff Booth.
0: I like it.
1: That's the official title. It is going to have a 2-week IMAX run globally starting November 25th. And then you can start streaming it at home on Netflix on December 23rd. Quentin Tarantino did write the script. I do not believe that he is directing this. You know, he's only going to do one more. There was a brief trailer that you can find on Netflix if you want it, but Cliff Booth movie is officially titled The Further Misadventures of Cliff Booth. That's the Brad Pitt character from Once Upon a Time in Hollywood.
0: Which is cool because I love that movie, but also there's a lot of mystery and there's some clues laid out in the movie.
1: Mm-hmm.
0: Where you go, what's this guy's deal?
1: Because there's some backstory that they show you a little.
0: What is this guy's? Why is this guy on the roof fixing the antenna when he's clearly supposed to be doing other things? Mm-hmm. What is this guy's deal? It's cool.
1: And the final thing I want to mention is The Social Reckoning. This is the Adam Sorkin written new movie. It's like a follow-up to The Social Network.
0: Yeah.
1: The Social Reckoning. There's a trailer and we put it up at the Sarah and Vinny, at the Radio Alice Facebook page. It's the guy from, what is the, not Inheritance.
2: Succession.
1: Succession. I recognize him from that.
2: This guy's a total weirdo.
0: From Inheritance.
1: It's not Inheritance.
0: I know.
1: Something like that.
0: Believe me. We're looking for words. It's harder than you think.
1: Now I'm lost. The Social Reckoning trailer's up at the Radio Alice Facebook page. Vincent, what's coming up in 10,000
0: subjects a day. Eventually, you're going to run out of a word.
1: Mm.
0: If you think you should ask the internet about your new tattoo, prepare to go viral.
1: Oh.
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0: Yeah.
2: Thanks, Fremont Bank. You're the best.
0: You are the best.
2: Nice and sunny in downtown San Francisco, which we haven't seen in the morning for a while.
0: That
2: and
0: is
2: it
0: true.
2: Should. It's been hot as a you know what.
0: Mm-hmm.
2: It'll cool a degree or two.
0: Still be warm, huh?
2: Yeah, still warm.
0: The nut will be roasting.
2: The nut's going to be roasting. Mm. The nut was like 95 yesterday.
0: Oh boy!
2: And we hit 90 at my house.
0: Yeah,
2: which I don't want. I want nothing to do with 90.
0: I know. 90 is too hot.
2: Don't start with a 9.
0: Yeah.
2: No thanks. Exactly right. College football starts this weekend, everyone.
0: Oh, that's fun.
2: The NFL starts next week on Wednesday. You're going to love it. You going to Burning Man?
0: No.
2: Oh.
0: You going to Burning Man?
2: I don't go to Burning Man. You going to Burning Man?
3: I can.
2: Oh, no. Why?
3: She's right before my wedding.
2: Oh, no. What does that mean?
3: I have friends who are going.

0: to Burning Man and then coming to my straight to my wedding.
1: Yeah, oh my God.
0: I know. I would be so hot and tan and skinny.
2: Yeah.
0: But I'd be dead in the eyes.
1: Yeah.
0: You know?
1: And a little bit gray.
2: LSD does that.
0: Staying up all night does that.
2: Yeah.
0: Whatever your method may be.
1: Mm.
2: Right. What are you looking at me like that for?
1: I'm smelling at you.
2: Just trying to see what she's got to say.
0: Mm-hmm. Was that satisfactory?
2: No, not even close.
0: Oh, sorry.
2: I mean, you could tell us a cool story.
0: I'm working on it.
2: No, you're not.
0: Yes, I am.
2: You're working
0: on
2: laying low and not telling us anything.
0: I acknowledged the existence of weed this morning.
2: What?
1: You?
0: That was a step, okay?
1: Ann told us you paid $17 for a glass of wine that wasn't in a glass.
2: Right.
0: I wish that was a better story. I'm sorry for how hungover I feel today. That one crappy glass of wine.
2: Bay Area stargazers could see a spectacular near total lunar eclipse tonight.
1: Oh,
2: when about 96% of the moon will pass into Earth's shadow, turning most of it a rusty red or copper color.
1: Oh, when? What time?
2: The eclipse will already be underway when the moon rises around 7:38. With the best views coming around 9:13 p.m.
0: Also, I was wrong last night. The full moon is tonight.
1: Oh.
2: Yep.
0: So for those
1: it
0: of you-
1: It looks full this morning.
0: Those of you who put out your moon juice last night, all good. Even if you already drank it, put out some more because this is going to be sick. The full moon peaks at like 9:15 p.m. tonight, right when the full eclipse is happening or whatever.
2: They say no special glasses are needed, but you might want binoculars to really catch the colors because it'll be pretty impressive. So again, it's an orange moon tonight as we've got mostly.
1: How crazy.
2: The shadow, the moon will pass into Earth's shadow and it'll turn everything a rusty red or copper color. 9:13 is the best view.
0: I'm going to manifest good weather for my wedding. With the red moon.
1: Oh.
2: Is that what you're up to?
0: That's what I'm up to, yeah.
2: Okay. And is your wedding outdoors?
0: Yeah.
2: Oh. Mm-hmm.
3: You should hire Netsy Witch.
0: I already did.
3: You did hire Netsy Witch?
0: Of course.
3: Oh, good.
1: Of course.
3: Mm-hmm. Yeah. Why wouldn't you?
2: Because witches aren't real?
0: It was only $15.
3: Well, they're real.
1: Anything you pay $15 for is a fake.
0: She has 4.9 stars.
1: Oh.
0: With like 1,000 reviews.
2: On what?
0: On Etsy. So you tell me.
2: Okay, I'll tell you.
1: Yeah, it's fake.
2: Yeah, you're getting ripped off. Today is National Just Because Day.
1: Oh, just because?
2: Just because.
1: Why'd you do that? Because.
2: Right.
1: Just because. What do they want you? What does that even mean? Why did these things have days?
2: I don't know. I don't know.
1: Just because.
2: Is there a lobby?
3: Just because. You just nailed it.
2: Yeah. A woman got a tattoo.
1: Yeah.
2: And that's not the mistake. Tattoos, they're fun. I have a bunch. I actually saw a guy the other day. He's like, hey, where'd you get that work done? And we started talking about tattoos. And I look at him. He looks at me.
1: Little conversation
2: starter.
1: Then
2: we walk on and we're, you know.
1: I found along on your
2: that's
1: business.
2: That's it. Right. Anyway, this woman decided, I just got this tattoo.

0: here. It is definitely as bad as you think.
1: Oh.
0: So that is not the way to put your mind and heart at ease.
1: Oh, I see.
0: And it's the distant shot. You got to pull up the distant shot where you're just far enough away that the two ends of the bow join.
1: They're gathered at the top, and then the ribbons hang down and meet at the bottom so that they close the... That is a wiener.
0: Mm-hmm.
1: There's no question.
0: This is the view right here.
1: Yeah.
0: When it's a little tattoo on her arm.
1: Yep.
0: And the two bows are the scrote, and then the twig and the berries are
1: represented.
2: It also has some freckles that look like they might be being dispersed by the bow.
1: Well, she's freckly.
2: Like, look here. Look at this one.
3: You know what it looks like?
1: Oh, my. Oh,
2: oh, you see what I'm saying?
1: Yeah, they're not even freckles. Those are actually additional tattoos, little stars.
2: Oh, they're stars. Oh, my God.
1: Oh, no. Somebody added those.
2: Oh, they did. Okay.
1: That person said
0: She writes, does it look like what I think it looks like?
1: It does.
0: And she says, be honest. Let me know.
3: It looks like Squidward.
0: And then the internet gets after
1: her. Yeah, with the
0: long
1: nose. That's so funny. It does look like Squidward.
0: Do you want the nice answer or the truthful answer?
1: Yeah.
0: They just started. Gay man here. It's definitely as bad as you think. Oh, babe, says one of the commenters. Oh, babe, you're about to go viral.
1: Yeah.
0: And she did. So the tattoo fears she had were not only realized, but now the internet has turned her into a viral sensation with a D tattoo on her arm in plain view.
1: Truthfully, it's tiny. It's like the size of a teaspoon.
0: One commenter says, to be honest, I wouldn't have known that was a bow.
2: It's really bad work. It's not great
1: work. But I also question, like, to me, that's like a finger tattoo or something. It's so tiny. You would almost like put that behind your ears. You know, those tiny little, it's in the middle of her arm.
0: Another commenter says, you should get it colored a soft pink. That'll fix it.
1: Oh, yeah. That's a great idea. Should like nestle it in a bird's nest.
2: Yeah.
0: Here's someone who said, I fixed it, and they drew a stick man around it.
1: Oh, whiz.
0: With the legs
1: spreading. Yeah, man spreading. Yep. Yes.
0: Oh,
1: fixed
0: boy.
1: It.
0: So, unfortunately for her, she will never see this tattoo as anything but now. And she asked for it.
1: Yeah.
0: So, and what I would urge her to do is not fix that.
1: No.
0: That's
1: Jake,
0: your new
1: tattoo.
0: You're
1: just going to make it worse.
0: No, yeah,
1: you got to go viral.
0: You went viral. It's your tattoo. Anyone who gets close to it and says, why do you have, they'll get close enough and go, oh, it's a bow. My bad.
1: Yeah. I have a dirty mind.
0: And you know what you should do? You should, call everyone who says they think that it looks like something else a pervert.
1: It's a bow, perv.
0: Yeah. Pig.
1: Yeah, get your head out of the gutter. Unless they're cute and then be real.
0: And then you, Right.
1: Yeah.
0: That's
1: how it works.
0: Fun.
1: Right.
0: Shopping malls.
1: Yes.
0: Have stepped in it. That's weird. Shopping malls, you don't think of them. I mean, I guess you do think of them as a collective. It's a place with all the stores.
1: Yes.
0: But
1: they're
0: individual stores. Shopping malls are charging for prime parking, and people feel like they're being excluded from decent spots if they don't have the dough for it.
1: Oh.
0: One of the things I will say as a young person, I used to believe it was worth driving to the very front to see if I was going to have good parking karma or a good, just to see.
1: Yeah.
0: Let's just see. Now I'm more likely to just go, I'm not even going to, no, just park when I see a spot and head in.
1: I like to park far away and get some steps in.
0: Oh, you do it on purpose?
1: Yeah.
0: Oh.
1: I haven't been to the mall in so long.
0: Why? Malls are fun.
1: I guess.
0: We got a couple good ones in the South Bay.
1: Yeah.
0: What is it called? Valley Fair is a good one. And then Santana Row is another good one we go to quite a bit.
1: Yeah.
0: They're fun. They're cool.
1: We have a couple good malls near us. I do feel like they are suffering, the malls.
0: Well, that's one
1: of the big chain stores.
0: The people who are upset are like, you know what? Why do we even bother going to malls anymore? The backlash over charging for parking should not
1: That is lame, though.
0: Exclude you from going to the mall.
1: I feel like if it's a parking

0: parking lot. You want us to come in and patronize your stores. Stop charging us extra money to park in a good spot. That's just, that feels lame.
1: Preferred parking is lame.
0: It is. So whoever gets the next spot gets it. Sometimes you win, sometimes you lose.
1: Well,
0: if you've got a, you know what? Go get an injury and get one of those placards. Then you can park right in the front every single time. Otherwise, just walk. It's 5 extra feet.
2: Get an injury.
0: Go get something wrong with you.
1: Get an injury? So you stub your toe and you can get a placard?
0: Yeah, maybe.
2: I will say, after I had my hip replacement and I had the placard, it was quite enjoyable.
0: Oh, well, you've got parking everywhere you go.
2: Everywhere I went. I'd be like, I'll get there whenever I get there.
0: I'll pull right in.
2: They're saving a spot for me.
0: EV parking up front.
2: Yeah.
0: It's actually annoying when it's been taken.
1: You're telling me, like, after the surgery, they put a handicap placard, like, in your shirt or something?
2: I got a handicap placard to put in my car.
0: Yeah,
1: you That's what I'm saying. Who gave it to you, though?
2: The doctor signed off on it.
1: And then you apply for it?
2: You get something from, I guess it was from the DMV, probably, and the doctor just has to sign it and...
1: And it puts it on
2: I think I got a couple months out of it. Yeah.
1: Damn.
2: I saved a lot of money in parking garages then. Or you did.
0: Oh, thanks.
1: OnlyFans millionaires. We keep hearing about them.
0: I have a feeling there's like 10 and that's it.
1: Biscuit.
0: What's her name? Oh, Pumpkin.
1: Pumpkin.
2: Mm. Biscuit.
0: Biscuit is.
2: I like that name much.
1: Is rich.
0: Yeah, $15,000 a day. She says she's making.
1: Yeah, that's good money.
0: Oh, that's beyond good money.
1: Pumpkin is rich.
0: Rich. She just paid off her house.
2: That $40,000 house.
0: Yeah. I know. So weird.
1: OnlyFans, the actual site, the company OnlyFans, says that there are 5,076 creators who have earned more than $1 million to date.
0: And how many creators are there altogether?
1: I don't know, but I do know that that seems like it's very surprising that they even have that many.
0: You said five. I know. I agree with that. You said 5,000?
1: Mm-hmm. OnlyFans takes a 20% cut of gross revenue generated by the site. So they are your agent. I didn't even think of that.
0: And that's the most expensive agent of all time.
1: So if you're someone who has a huge following and you go, like, that's more than any agent could legally, well, I guess if you sign a contract, but 20%, no one wants to pay that.
0: 5,076 creators have earned more than $1 million on the platform since it launched in 2016.
1: They've paid
0: about 0.1%. There have been 5 million creators on there. 5 million people who took off their clothes and said, I'm going to be a millionaire. And of them, 1/1,000th of them have made $1 million.
1: They've paid out $30 billion to creators in the last 10 years.
0: So they took 20%.
1: They've made quite a bit of money off your nudes.
0: Yeah.
1: Yikes. Mm. Shannon Elizabeth says she earned $1.2 million in her first week.
0: Yeah. Well, she's also famous, so that's, you know.
1: Well, and like helps. I said, I don't know any names of any of these people, but there have been a couple times where I've clicked on a picture to see more, and it took me to that person's page, and I went, oh, I don't want to see that. I was just trying to see what happens after you. One click deeper didn't get me where I was hoping to be, if you know what I mean.
0: Yes.
1: OnlyFans, though. That's the number. 5,000 have actually made $1 million. What was that? I can't think of her name, but she was Kardashian adjacent and really
0: China
1: Williams.
0: Black China. Right.
1: She was saying she was making $1 million, but I don't.
0: She said she made like $30 million and she was doing hardcore porn.
1: Yeah.
0: On there.
1: Well,
0: yeah, that's true. I don't remember whatever. Right. She was, I don't know. Was that just a total lie? She was like talking about.
1: Well, she's, look.
0: Bajillions.
1: If I've learned anything, there are plenty of people famous in different genres and worlds that I'm unaware of entirely. And Black China is an example of that. I don't know her work.
0: Right.
1: But when I know her name.
0: Yeah.
1: I saw the video of her fighting at Disneyland.
0: Oh, that was a good one. Right.
1: Where she's swinging.
0: Hold this kid.
1: A baby stroller right. at somebody.
0: That's classy. Eek.
1: Our text number is 800-400-3697. Maddie's over there. He's chomping at the bit. He's got a lot of texts and he wants to share them with you.
2: There are a lot of texts. 408, Valley Fair and Santana Row both charge for all parking. Then they do prime parking for even more money.
0: What?
2: Ridiculous.
0: You pay to park in their lot? Yeah. At a mall where you're going to go to spend money?
1: It's not one of the one. Well, it's so big that they've got the...
0: Oh, like a high-rise parking garage.
1: Yes, a high-rise garage. And I'm sure... I don't feel like I paid, but I must have.
2: Yeah. 707, they're now having raves at malls. There's one September 5th at the East Ridge Mall in San Jose.
0: Oh! I have a rave.
2: Hear that?
3: Fun!
2: Yeah, there you go, Bobby.
3: I won't be here, but you should go if you live there.
0: Yeah. We'll be getting married.
2: 510, reminds me of getting pom-poms embroidered on my Letterman jacket. She's talking about the tattoo, and they look like boobs.
0: Mm.
2: Yeah, I think I remember that.
0: You get it. Well, if you... pom-pom them right on your chest, of course they look like boobs.
2: I think because they're together, they would be like, yeah.
0: Oh.
2: Yeah, like a pair.
1: I don't know that one.
2: 925, no moon juice tonight. If you drink it from a full moon eclipse, you can become a werewolf. Ow. And
0: oh,
2: Martinez.
0: Oh, that's
1: don't it is do a it, blood Bobby. Moon.
3: I mean, that would be interesting. Next life chapter.
0: That would definitely be a new
1: I'm going to guess Susan might be
0: story.
1: A little upset.
3: He'd support me through that.
2: It's a vibe.
3: In sickness and in health.
1: Through your werewolf era?
3: Yes. Yes.
1: Okay.
2: It's such a vibe.
3: That's what being married is about.
1: Oh! Okay.
2: Accepting
0: Oh, thank God she's here to explain it to you.
2: Yeah.
0: that's big.
2: Sorry. 925, we are not the nut, Maddie. I don't know
1: why oh, you're okay. the nut.
0: That's the correct weighing in.
3: It's a good nickname when the person doesn't like it that much.
0: Yeah. It's a better one when they don't like
2: Especially
0: it.
2: Especially when it's hot nut. I mean, when it's hot there, you know. Yeah.
0: Hotter when they hate it.
2: Sarah and Vinny, catching up on all the old podcasts. All the people love your singing, Sarah. And all the people love your specialness, Vinny. And all the people love Bob and Maddie.
0: Oh, boy.
2: And all the people
0: well, that love, had to hurt.
2: All the people love Bob and Maddie. 20 plus year listener through all the changes and never disappointed. P.S. Aww. You read my bad advice about wedding thank you notes. Bob was 100% correct that it was likely automated, and since I didn't complete the process, I didn't get the card.
0: Oh, this was the guy who gave money, or woman.
2: Yeah.
0: Who gave money via, like, a PayPal account and never was acknowledged.
3: Yeah, they were afraid they didn't get it.
0: Right.
3: I hope you feel at peace.
2: Vinny, I appreciated you telling me to let it go. You guys 100% solved my problem and gave me a huge smile. XOXO.
0: This is how we do it.
1: Yeah, I mean, check it out.
0: Yeah, tomorrow, 7 a.m. And if you've got it, thank you. Hey, keep going. Yeah, if you've got a problem, yo, I'll solve it.
2: Check out Hook Wild DJ. We're all
0: okay, set. Right.
2: 707, why would Bob drink werewolf moon juice and not share it with Susan so they can become werewolves together?
3: Oh, that's a great idea.
0: There you go. Then you guys can run. You find a pack, you know, go, like, destroy people. It's fun.
3: Destroy people?
0: Well, yeah, you got it. That's what werewolves do. They turn into a werewolf and then they go eat people. And if the person lives, yes.
1: Yeah, you gotta feed.
0: Have you never seen a werewolf movie?
1: What do you think people are like? Oh, hey,
0: what
1: werewolf.
0: A cute dog.
1: Come on in and have some tea.
0: Yeah, no, you're on all fours. And the transition hurts, by the way.
2: Yeah. You need to, Bob, if you've never seen an American Werewolf in London, I think that's the best werewolf movie that ever was.
3: Maybe I'll have Susan try it first, see how it goes.
0: Oh, no, he'll eat you.
2: Yeah, he's going
0: to
2: end up
0: you
2: eating
0: can't, you. You have
3: he's
0: to both turn.
3: Yes, me.
0: Yeah. Or you will eat him, whichever one of you turns first. Sorry, it's just how it works.
3: He wouldn't eat me.
0: He won't know you.
3: Oh, no, man.
2: You're just a piece of meat. You're just going to become a werewolf.
0: Yep.
1: Just another carcass.
0: Okay, Disneyland after this. They're thrilled.
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1: Oh, it's Jane.
0: 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But it is Thursday, and tomorrow is Bad Advice Day. 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I love reading your problems. I mentally solve all the problems, and then I share them with the crew, and they tell me how wrong I am on Friday mornings at 7 a.m. So please, badadvice973@gmail.com. Try to give me like a synopsis of the problem, and then, you know, maybe underneath your, you know, don't say my name, and then more details in case you need them, that kind of thing. I don't want to tell you what to do, but it is kind of what I do. Muse is playing tonight at Shoreline. Lucky you if you get tickets.
1: You're going to love it.
0: That's going to be a good show.

0: So Harry Styles has started his 30-night stand at Madison Square Garden. Mm-hmm. And I believe our Bob has tickets to one of those shows.
1: I do.
2: How are you going to go to that?
1: There's this like tin can that's really big that you can go in, and it takes you places far, far away.
2: I understand.
1: For the low, low price of $1,000 these days.
2: I'm saying you've got a wedding. I mean, yeah. You skip Burning Man, but you're going to go to Harry Styles?
1: Yeah.
2: Oh, all right.
1: I'm going on the 25th.
0: Of September.
1: Yes.
0: Is that a weekend? Oh, damn it.
1: It's a Friday.
2: What else is she new?
0: She's going to be one of those people who takes their honeymoon like, you know, five separate days.
1: 100%. Five separate times. Yes.
0: Is Susan going with you?
1: Yes.
0: Oh.
1: We're going and we're meeting a couple friends.
0: Oh.
1: We're doing a little New York weekend.
0: Well, listen, I mean, Harry Styles in New York City at Taylor's Wedding Chapel, the little known place, Madison Square Garden. It's very big. I love New York.
2: That's so fun.
0: I know. What an excellent, epic trip.
2: Uh-huh.
0: So Harry Styles started the 30 days that he's, I don't think there are 30 sequential days. I'm sure there's days off in between. But he started last night and they say he was amazing.
1: Yay!
0: Apart from the special show that he did with an orchestra recently, he has played the same, basically the same set since his tour opened in Amsterdam 3 months ago. So everyone was like, oh, I guess he continues with that. But for the opening night of his unprecedented 30-show stand at New York's Madison Square Garden last night, he completely overhauled the set.
1: Really?
0: Yes. Drastically reordered the songs, rearranging several older ones and performing one song publicly for the first time.
1: What song?
0: It doesn't say.
1: Oh.
0: Well, it might. But
2: why would he do that the night of the first show? Like, that's asking, because one of the reasons you lock everything in, the only reason is that with that continuity comes perfection.
0: Maybe he wanted just to make it seem, you know, fresh and new.
2: Like
0: after 33 times of doing the same show.
2: If you go see a band, and I bring this band up because it's someone I know and I've seen 1,000 times, but if you go see a band like Metallica, they will change the set at will. Mm. There's no specific order. There's no, and they'll add songs, take songs out. They just can because they know all their songs,
0: yeah,
2: and they're that good at that. But when you're a dancer and you've got absolute background things,
0: yes,
2: that need to hit when
0: it's
2: they
0: a
2: hit,
0: choreographed show
2: and
0: I
2: you
0: would
2: don't
0: think.
2: Have a band, you might even be doing it to a track, like you need
0: you
2: all
0: don't
2: that
0: get to, you don't get to change it around when you're playing with
2: so
0: tracks.
2: I'm surprised he did that the first yeah. day, but okay.
0: Well, and I don't know if that means he's going to be changing it all the time, but he did make some changes, and so maybe that'll be the show that everybody sees. They've worked it out, and
2: all
0: this
2: right.
0: is going to be the one. He also took a brief moment to pay loving tribute to Dolly Parton. He paused for a moment late in the show to say, I just want to give a proper thank you to all the musicians who've inspired me over the years. Dolly, we love you. Thank you so much. And then her recording of I Will Always Love You, of course, probably her best known song because of Whitney Houston's recording of it. That played over the PA for a minute, and then he stopped and carried on with the show.
2: One of the things that's not really news,
0: y'all,
2: but I just saw it on Instagram, is the stream of Dolly Parton fans driving by her house right now.
0: Do you mean the mausoleum thing, or are they doing that there too?
2: Because
0: there are hordes at the place where her body's going to be.
2: No,
0: laid
2: this
0: to
2: is
0: rest.
2: At, in front of her house. They're driving by Dolly Parton's house, and the line of cars is at least a mile long.
0: So they're talking about that she's going to be buried in high heels and a cotton dress.
2: Good for her.
0: Next to her husband, Carl. Hordes and hordes and hordes and tons and tons and tons and thousands and thousands and thousands of Dolly Parton fans have descended on Nashville, period. You know, is it possible she's getting married at her house?
2: Like, buried?
0: Buried, not married. Married to her husband who, you know, in death. They're married in death now.
2: I don't know, but the string that I saw was in front of her house. They could be going to both places. If that many people made a pilgrimage to Nashville for Dolly, why would you stop at just her house?
0: Yeah, and actually, they are confirming in this story. She's going to be buried at Woodland Memorial Park and Mausoleum, which is in Nashville. It is not at her house. But, yeah, I have photos of all these people at her front gates and people at the gates of the mausoleum. And there are people gathered around. You know, it's funny, looking up her walkway, or her, I guess it's a driveway, you know, big gate, and there's a bazillion flowers out in front. And if you open up the gates, it actually looks a lot like Graceland, the front walk of her house. Mm. His house, that's Elvis's home that he lived in. And I've been to it's a museum now. You get a little tour.
2: You went
0: tour,
2: to Graceland?
0: Yeah, get a little tour through it. It's a big house. But it's not like a big mansion or anything. I think it's in Memphis, right? Is that where?
3: Yes.
0: Okay. So, and it's a white house with green shutters, or I think it was anyway. Maybe they were black shutters, but it's just a kind of a plain looking house.
3: I was underwhelmed.
0: Yeah. Even all the ceilings are low. I'm like, oh, this is, I really expected this to be a, you know, party palace or something.
2: Well, wasn't that the place he bought early on and then he wasn't there?
0: Oh, he lived at Graceland.
3: He died there.
0: Yeah.
3: On the toilet.
2: Didn't he do years in Vegas?
0: Well, he did do tons of shows in Vegas. That's true.
3: I'm sure he
0: had a play. Right.
2: He did tour a lot. He never left America.
3: I mean, he toured here a lot. I have, in my ticket collection, I have two tickets from two shows he didn't do because he died. Like, he was touring even up until the time he died.
2: Really?
3: Yeah.
0: So anyway, it just reminds me of the front look of Graceland.
1: You know, it's funny you bring up Elvis, because I saw an interesting thing this morning about Dolly Parton and Elvis. Apparently, Elvis wanted I Will Always Love You, and Dolly was so excited and thought it was going to be a big moment for her career. But
0: it was written that long ago?
1: He wanted half the publishing rights.
0: Oh.
1: And she said, no, like,
2: good,
1: it's my
2: her
1: song. I want to keep it. And cried all night after she turned him down. And then it ended up probably being an even bigger song with Whitney Houston.
0: When did she record that? Like, to
2: in he the 80s?
0: I mean, he died in 77.
2: Wait, when did who record it?
0: When did
2: Dolly
0: Whitney Houston record it?
2: That was the 80s, right?
0: Yeah. Because he died in 77, and I would think I don't know how much on the hunt he was for a new song, but that's really interesting to hear that story. My God.
2: I didn't really follow Elvis same way many people did, but I think it was a fast fact that because his agent, Colonel Tom, he couldn't leave the country.
3: He couldn't leave.
2: He couldn't leave the country, so he never let Elvis go on tour because he couldn't be there.
1: Yeah. You didn't see the Elvis movie they did?
2: I'm not an Elvis fan.
1: It makes Elvis look so bad, honest, not evil or mean, just it's kind of sad what happens to his career because he lets this Colonel guy run the show, and he wants to leave America, but he doesn't know how to do it without this guy's help.
2: Well, and it's a pretty famous way to keep people under
0: your thumb,
2: by giving them drugs.
3: Yep.
1: It's so sad.
2: Mm-hmm.
3: By the way, Whitney Houston sang that song, I Will Always Love You, in 1992.
1: Dolly Parton wrote it in 73.
0: Oh,
1: the same day she wrote Jolene.
0: Really? That was a big day for her. Anyway.
2: I love hearing that stuff, though, that someone was just tapped into something and forevermore has this huge thing that the entire world rallies around, and it just hit him.
0: You know, I have a lot of stuff about her today, but I kind of want to do this. She holds 11 world records.
2: Dolly does.
0: Dolly. She has the most consecutive decades with top 10 album entries on the Billboard Country Chart for a female. Is that my phone ringing? Likely spam.
2: I don't hear anything.
0: It's going crazy over there. It's vibrating the whole thing. Let's see here. She also has the longest span of number one hits on the U.S. Top Country Albums chart for female. 46 years, 197 days from the first one to the last one that hit number one. And she's got the most decades with the top 20 hit on the U.S. Hot Country Songs chart to 7. That was because of the duet she did with Sabrina Carpenter, a remix of Please, Please, Please. She did that. Broke into the top 20, although I gotta say, these feel like records that you know, if it was top 10 or number one, it's like, oh, we want to give her a record. We want to give her a world record.
2: Music records are over anyway. I mean, right. It's fine, though.
0: So her other records, most top 10 entries on the U.S. top country albums chart for a female, 49 songs in the top 10. Most studio albums released by a female country singer. How many albums has Dolly Parton released?
2: 36.
1: How many albums?
0: How many albums? Most studio albums.
3: 52.
1: Whoa. 23.
0: 66. Wow. That is a point for Maddie.
1: Whoa.
0: I know.
2: There was a time, though, and it was in the 70s where the music business was on a run, and they would send a band out. They'd do a tour for the album they just released. They'd get back, and they'd already have studio time booked.
0: Yep.
2: And they'd have to make another album.
0: Make an album.
2: I know it's a ridiculous thing, but it was a band I grew up with. Kiss was doing two albums a year and touring in between them.
0: There were a lot of Kiss records.
2: Like two a year for a while.
0: It was crazy.
2: There. And that's one of those things where you go, how do you? But if you're on a run, you're on a run.
0: She was also the first country singer to be nominated for the EGOT. So she got nominations in all the Emmys, the Grammys, the Oscars, and the Tonys. The longest span of number one hits on the U.S. Hot Country Songs chart, which means there was a 35-year span between her first number one and the final number one that she ever had, which is kind of incredible. Most Grammy nominations for a female country artist, she's at 51. Most hits on the U.S. Hot Country Songs chart by a female artist. Overall, on the top of the charts there, 113. Most decades on the U.S. Hot Country Songs chart for a female, 7. And most number one hits on the U.S. Hot Country Songs chart by a female artist, 25 number one hits. Incredible. She left behind a roadmap of planned projects for her team. They call her here, I think it's obvious, a true businesswoman. She spent the past several years working with a handpicked team to create a roadmap of projects. She wants to see these go through even after she's gone now. Her longtime manager said, Dolly worked up until the day she died. She loved seeing her dreams come to life, loved knowing that her work brought people joy. Many projects were in various stages. If you see unreleased music, products, books, experiences, and campaigns launched through official Dolly Parton channels, you can have confidence knowing she placed her personal stamp of approval on those. She's got these truck stops. They're the Dolly's Tennessean travel stops. And they're going to be starting September 13th. It's National Truck Driver Appreciation Week, and they've got a whole thing that's going on for that. Dolly insisted that continue. The Songteller Hotel and Dolly's Life of Many Colors Museum, they're having their grand opening in September, late September, September 29th in Nashville. Dolly Dolls, shouldn't those just be Dolly's, will be available online September 15th. Dolly's Cup of Ambition Coffee launches online on September 29th. Hit stores in the spring. Dolly on the Holly, which kind of sounds like it's her version of Elf on the Shelf. That's coming out this holiday season. But it's not totally clear if that's what it is. The Broadway production of Dolly, a true original musical, will move forward as planned. Previews start in December. Opening night's January 19th, which would have been her 81st birthday. There's a 9-to-5 jewelry collection coming out in January. We talked about the dog treats yesterday, Dolly's dog treats. There's also a bedding and home decor collection expected next summer. And there's more. There's a Dolly Avatar show that's in the works. And there's also a music documentary, a biopic, a docuseries, a scripted series, and an animated Billy the Kid series. That's her children's book based on the real life French bulldog named Billy the Kid.
2: I'm not mad at Dolly for doing all this
0: stuff.
2: It's
0: just a lot.
2: It did feel like something was up when, and I forget what the collaboration was, but then she worked with someone in rock and then turned right around and released a rock record.
0: Yeah. That was not long ago.
3: It was, she did a version of a Home Sweet Home or Motley Crue.
2: The Motley Crue album.
3: Yeah.
2: And then she just released a rock record
0: covers of all these rock standards.
2: Which really felt like, you don't need to do that.
0: Yeah, I wanted to though.
2: I know. Well, it seems like she was really trying to cement her legacy by doing all the stuff before the end.
3: 4-8, I know you guys have talked about Dolly, but it made me listen to the Rockstar album while driving. A lot of great covers. Check it out.
0: Yeah, she is amazing. Was amazing. Rest in peace, Dolly. All right, Vinny, what do you got coming up?
2: World record skateboarder and more after these.
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2: What's up, everyone? This Alice Report is brought to you by Bad Advice. Oh. You've got problems. We've got your back.
0: Yeah, we do.
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0: Yeah, we're going to fix everything tomorrow, but you got to send us your problem.
2: Right. It's like this. We just
0: snap.
2: Magic.
0: You go, oh my God, the light bulb came on.
2: Durr. How did I not see that myself?
0: Right. Staring me right in the face. We got you.
2: That's what we do here.
0: Badadvice973@gmail.com.
2: I want to start real quick with this thing that I saw about Dolly. You know, everyone's posting all the Dolly Parton, you know, clips.
0: It's everywhere.
2: And this is a clip of Julia Roberts. I can't play it for you, and I could have gone into the other room, but that would have taken me getting up, so I didn't. So Julia Roberts is on some talk show. She's surrounded by Shirley MacLaine and a couple other celebrity types and Dolly Parton, and she says, there we are. We're on the set of this movie. It's scorching hot. Julia is talking, and she says, I'm so hot. And everybody's using ice on their wrists. And I say to them, I really need some water. This is, I am just, and so, oh, that's, is that, that's a clip. Okay. Oh. Do you have the audio?
3: I sure do.
2: Oh, okay.
0: Let's hear it. We got
4: to know. It's hot. Did I get some water? And this, and Dolly never said anything. And I finally just, I had to say, Dolly, I mean, you've got a wig and you're doing the thing and the wool. And I mean, come on, just. It's hot. I mean, sweat a little, you know? But just like say, I'm hot, you know? This is a drag. No. And she said, I remember we were sitting on the porch. Do you remember this? We were sitting on the porch, and she said to me, when I was a little girl, I wanted to be famous, and I wanted to be rich, and now I'm both those things. I'm not going to complain about it. And I thought, okay, I'm going to be quiet for the rest of the day. You know, it was like, it was such, and the way she said it, and I didn't really do it her way, or else it'll like, choke me up, but it was this thing that I never forgotten. And every time I go to like complain or just kind of moan, I always hear Dolly sitting on the porch and saying that, and it kind of like keeps you quiet.
5: Oh, that's nice.
0: That's she's all, oh, that's nice.
2: How's that though?
0: That is, that's great. Like, what am I gonna complain about, you little brat?
2: Youngster.
0: Yeah.
2: Letting it rip
0: so
2: until
0: hot.
2: Someone says, you know,
0: I'm wearing twice the clothes as you are and a wig.
2: Work my butt off to get here.
0: Yeah.
2: It's all good.
0: And so here I am.
2: Mm-hmm. Mm. All right. So anyway,
0: that's
2: it's
0: cute.
2: Alice. Good morning. I already read my tag, didn't I? It's going to be hot, but less hot than yesterday. So that's good news. And the sun is out.
0: Yeah. It's a nice day.
2: Here and down. Now I drive quite a distance. And as I drive south, I see the sun.
0: Yeah.
2: So it can, but here in the city, we've been socked in every morning until today. So nice to see you, blue skies. The Pokemon World Championships are here in downtown San Francisco. If you're into that, look it up because there's events all weekend long, Pokemon related.
0: Yeah, but all the stuff at Moscone and the Chase Center you said is sold out, yeah?
2: Yeah, but there's all kinds of, I would think this is the weekend to bring your phone.
0: And Pokemon go all over the
2: and
0: place.
2: And catch some monsters.
0: Yeah, gotta catch them all.
2: You gotta catch them all, exactly.

0: Also, if you're headed out to Burning Man, I hope you, I don't know what you plan to do. I hope you
1: have the time of your life.
0: It, whatever it is.
1: I think you're talking about the orgy tent.
0: Yeah. I don't know what the poll is.
1: Well, I certainly hope that, you know, it's funny because of course, randomly on Friday night, there's actual rain predicted, and you know, here at the end of August. And I'm wondering, remember like last year, or was it 2 years ago you went to Burning Man?
2: I went this past year.
1: Oh, okay. And it was like a mud fest.
2: It rained.
0: Yeah, I mean, I've never done it. I would like to tell the people of Burning Man, you know, you can do LSD at home or somewhere closer to home.
1: Yeah, I got to get out to the playa.
0: I understand.
2: No, you don't.
0: You're right, I don't.
2: Yeah, that's okay.
0: But that's what I'm saying. I don't understand. Sometimes you have to do something to get it, and I've never done it.
1: John's gone a couple times, and I'm just like, oh, have a good time.
0: Yeah.
1: That sounds like, and he comes home, and he's just got like gray dust in every crack of every, even his hair. Like,
0: you check him over before you allow him in the house?
1: Well, I've hosed him down, you know. But it's crazy. Like, the dust is, you probably just had like mud caked on you, but. Because I'm sure that
2: it was raining the first few days, but then it cleared up. But it was not a very dusty year.
1: Yeah.
2: But they say that the dust has alkaline in it, so it's not easy to wash off. You have to use witch hazel or vinegar.
1: And it's really, you know, crazy for your hair.
2: My hair looks great.
1: Did it? Of course it did. You're you. Everything goes perfectly. You're charmed life.
0: If you're new to the show or I don't know, I truly come from skateboarding. That was my first love. I'm a skateboarder in my heart.
1: Yeah.
0: I kind of moved on to surfing as I got older because I was getting hurt a lot. And I found myself by the age of 14 going, enough already. Mm. I'm always limping. I'm always covered in scabs. Like, this is ridiculous. And surfing.
1: So you were from it, but you didn't get good enough to not land on your legs all the time.
0: Well, I mean, skateboarding does. Actually, that's what leads me into my story. Skateboarding does hurt.
1: Yeah.
0: You will fall.
1: Well, you're on concrete,
0: yeah,
1: generally.
0: Yeah, you will fall. Yeah. It is a thing. Perseverance, though, is what it's all about. Like, you keep going, and you will learn that trick. And when you do, the rush is what you're there for.
1: Yeah.
0: I did it!
1: Now I gotta pick a new trick to learn so I can hurt myself more!
0: Last year, a skateboarder from California, she's from Santa Cruz, I looked her up.
1: Okay.
0: I've never seen her around, but last year, a skateboarder from California, Santa Cruz, California, extended her own Guinness World Record as the world's oldest competitive female skateboarder.
1: Oh.
0: Her name is Judy Oyama, and she was 66 and 25 days old when she competed in the International Slalom Skateboarding World Championship in November.
1: Wow.
0: She's been skating since she was 13 and began competing professionally in 1975.
1: Wow.
0: She was inducted into the Skateboarding Hall of Fame in 2018, and she says she plans to compete again in the World Skate Games in October because she wants to extend her own record.
1: She looks like your mom's friend.
0: Go, Judy.
1: You know?
0: I never did slalom or downhill, but it is skateboarding, and that means she has fallen.
1: Yeah, well, and she's all padded up, too. That she's, you know, it looks so cool. She looks Hawaiian or something.
0: Yeah. And this skate park right behind her in this photo.
1: Yes.
0: That's the scene of my shoulder injury from way back when.
1: Way back when. That's not that far back.
0: Well, it's.
1: You were a grown man on a skateboard.
0: You're right. And I had.
1: So you're saying that's right in Santa Cruz.
0: That's a Santa Cruz skate park.
1: Oh, how funny.
0: Mm-hmm.
1: Yeah, that's good for her. And just, you know, keeps on going.
0: Way to keep doing what you love.
1: Yeah.
0: Against, you know, the reality that is, ow, that hurts.
1: Yeah. Your doctor will tell you, you know, you get to be a certain age, you're like, don't fall anymore. Mm-hmm. You know, I really don't want to do that. So she's clearly not taking that advice.
0: Go, Judy.
1: That's great.
0: That is great.
1: What a cool story.
0: This is strange, but I know you like Pringles, so I'll mention
1: Pringles.
0: It.
1: Pringles. We hear about them.
0: Pringles introduces the thickest and waviest chip yet to maximize dipping potential.
1: Oh.
0: Or people could eat actual chips that taste good.
1: No, don't do that.
0: You like
1: I like Pringles. I will say they're not a great dipping chip.
0: No,
1: They're very fragile, but that's what I like about them. I like to just lay them on my tongue, fit them in there, and just like let them disintegrate in my mouth. I like, that's my favorite.
0: You know what the thing is? What you just said, Pringles do remind me of the body of Christ.
1: Compels you, yeah.
0: You know the wafer you get?
3: Yeah.
0: That's what
3: it melts on your tongue like the wafer.
0: That's what Pringles taste like. The flavorless body of Christ you're giving at church.
1: No, it's like if those were salted. Those did need salt. There's no question. So somebody was like, huh, this. If only it was salty.
3: I'll bring it up. I help give communion at church, so I'll bring up maybe we should substitute Pringles next time.
1: Yeah. Okay, well, people would be so much happier. All you have to do is bless them, right?
3: Yeah.
0: Yeah, I feel like
1: it could be anything.
0: Fact,
1: it could
0: I
1: be
0: skip
1: great.
0: That when I go to church. The missus is always quick to jump up. I'm like, I think God knows I love him. We're good.
1: Yeah. I don't need any communion.
0: Yeah, I don't need to do that. I could be wrong, but I want to believe.
1: You're very lovable. I'm sure God loves you.
0: I want to believe, yeah, right, that he knows me and knows my heart and isn't like, why didn't you eat the body of Christ when you were in church last?
1: Yeah, and I noticed you haven't been in confession lately, mister. It's 1 o'clock.
0: That is not.
1: You got to confess that.
0: A sin.
1: Yeah, it is.
0: No, it is. Yeah, it is not.
1: Yeah, it is.
0: No.
1: You're not allowed to do that. Thou shalt not touch thy stuff.
0: That's
1: is one of the commandments. Everybody knows that. You're not allowed.
0: Maddie, tell her.
3: It's not a sin.
0: Yeah.
1: Yeah, it is.
0: Maddie works at a church. He knows.
1: Well, maybe at his church it isn't. Catholicism, you're not supposed to do that.
3: Yeah, we're pretty liberal.
0: A new poll asked, do you use a hotmail.com email address?
1: John does.
0: Almost 20% of people said yes.
1: Oh.
0: 20%.
1: Really? I'm surprised. I feel like he's the only one left.
0: No, there are still a lot of people with Hotmail addresses. When I first got into email, which was much later than most of you, I felt like I needed to have a bunch of handles and manage the different handles. Like, oh, I'll use this one for buying things and this one to, you know, enter into the place where they say, please give us your email address.
1: That was before you had to put in your phone number and then they had to give you a two-step authentication, which was awesome.
0: What I found fairly quickly was this is too much management, all these email addresses. This is dumb.
1: Yeah.
0: And then everyone started yelling at me, you got too many addresses. Well,
1: you did have a ton.
0: I thought I was supposed to.
1: Yeah.
0: That's. I don't know these things until later I realized, one, you need one email address. Yeah. That's it. The end.
1: And a good spam filter.
0: Yeah. So, anyway.
1: I can't believe 20% of people still have a Hotmail.
0: Yeah. 18% of people said yes. 25% of people said no. 53% said, I never had a Hotmail. Oh. That's Yahoo, right?
1: I don't know.
3: Hotmail is Microsoft. MSN.
0: I never had a Hotmail.
3: I still do. I just don't use it.
0: I had an Outlook because we worked with Microsoft for 1 minute there.
1: Yeah.
0: And I was like, I'll change my stuff.
1: I still use my Outlook browser. I like that. And
0: you do?
1: I do because I have my own URL thing that have all my stuff through. So I need to have it like, I can't figure out how to make Gmail take that mail too.
0: Mm.
1: So I have like a work email and I have
0: you should talk to you, make a ticket at home and have your IT department take care of that for you.
1: Is it Riley or John?
0: Either one.
1: It's a combo.
0: Yeah.

0: One was a few years ago. I wasn't there for that.
1: All right, you guys. You can play How Old Is That Guy or What Does That Mean?
0: What does that mean?
2: What does it mean?
0: What does it mean? Do, do, do.
1: What does that
2: What
1: mean?
2: Does it mean? Do, do, do. What does it mean?
3: Boop, boop, boop, boop, boop.
0: What's that?
2: I'm just...
0: Oh, I was singing
1: just
0: saying,
1: I see, okay.
2: Oh, yeah. I'm singing along to the song.
1: If your spouse says, do whatever you want, what does that mean? You have complete freedom.
0: Oh my God.
1: They genuinely don't care. You should absolutely not do whatever you want.
0: I love this.
2: See?
4: Can I hear that again?
1: If your spouse says, do whatever you want, what does that mean? You have complete freedom. They genuinely don't care. Or you absolutely should not do whatever you want.
0: If I may.
1: You may.
0: It means, please consider my feelings before making your decision.
1: That's not one of these.
4: It's C, Bob.
1: It is C, Bob.
4: Yeah.
0: Wait, what were the options? There was options?
4: Yeah. Sure.
1: You have complete freedom. They genuinely don't care.
2: You pay attention to the show.
4: Right into
1: you know what?
4: Your
1: I'm gonna,
4: brain.
1: I'll try and remember to do the letters. A, you have complete freedom. B, they genuinely don't care. C, you absolutely should not do whatever you want.
0: Oh, I heard that, but that's not what it means. None of those are correct. What I said is correct.
2: Minus 1 point for her.
1: Minus one.
0: Yeah, yeah. That's fair.
1: Minus one.
0: That's really fair.
1: What does nonplus actually mean? A, unimpressed. B, confused or bewildered. C, unbothered by something. What does nonplussed actually mean?
0: Nonplussed?
1: Nonplussed.
2: I for years I said nonplussed because I'd read it a lot but never heard anybody say it. And then I was schooled on what it actually should be.
1: So you know the answer. So you should wait for everybody
2: else. I will wait for everybody else.
4: What does the options again.
1: What does nonplussed actually mean? A, unimpressed. B, confused or bewildered. C, unbothered by something.
4: I'm going to say A, Bob.
0: Me too.
2: C.
1: No, it's B. You means you're confused and bewildered. You're nonplussed.
2: What?
1: Yes. I know. People misuse it all the time. That's why I put it in there.
0: I've never heard that word before in my whole life.
4: As long as Maddie got burned, I'm good.
1: Yeah. By the way, he came in with one extra point, though. Because you guessed... I can't even remember what you guessed.
0: Vinny.
2: Need some lotion over
0: That's
2: here.
0: That's my lie.
2: Burn up.
4: I know, but I mean, he sat there and said, oh, this whole story, I learned what it was because I didn't know. And I'm going to hold my answer back. I've got my answer in my pocket. Yeah. I'm going to let these dummies step in it first.
2: I'm going to go
1: because
2: over.
1: The word
2: get
1: non,
2: in my corner over here.
1: The word non is in there, so people automatically think it's unimpressed or unbothered, but it's not. You're confused.
0: Does Maddie get minus one for that?
1: Yes, he does.
2: Aww.
0: Yes.
1: So he's down to one point.
2: How dare you?
1: No, you should have used to act like you knew it. If somebody says he doesn't know S, poop from Shinola, what's Shinola? If somebody says he don't know S from Shinola, there's a whole word in there. What is Shinola? A, an old-fashioned shoe polish. B, a type of fertilizer. C, a cheap brand of whiskey. If someone says he don't know S from Shinola.
2: Thought it was Shinola.
1: Oh, Shinola.
2: Yeah, S
1: okay.
2: from Shinola.
1: We'll go Shinola.
0: Actually, Shinola is a Detroit luxury watch brand.
4: It is.
0: So,
4: isn't that funny?
0: Again, I'm choosing D.
4: I was thinking watch as well, but I also, as a former shoe shine boy and a professional at that job for one summer back in...
1: 100 years ago.
4: Don't you love when people are able to go like, back in 72?
2: Oof.
4: I assume they're just guessing and you can't say anything to
1: them
4: about
1: that. You were three then.
4: That.
1: It was probably 81.
4: Okay.
1: 81, 82.
4: Back in 81, my shoe shine days, I believe Shinola is shoe shine.
1: Is that what everybody said?
2: Yes.
1: Everybody gets a point. So Maddie, now you have 0 points. Bob, you're back to even. 2 points, 2 points, and zero. What does bemused actually mean? A, amused. B, confused or puzzled. C, slightly offended. What does bemused actually mean?
0: B.
4: I'm going to also say B.
2: I will as well.
1: B is the correct answer.
0: I'm bemused.
1: Yeah. People usually say that they're like, they consider it to be like amused, like mildly amused, but it's not. You're confused.

0: But Mew's confused. If your spouse says, I'm not mad, what does that mean? They're not mad. They were mad, but they're over it. There is nowhere near enough information here to safely answer this question. Those are your three choices.
1: Say them again.
0: If your spouse says, I'm not mad, what does that mean? A, they're not mad. B, they were mad, but they're over it. C, there's nowhere near enough information here to safely answer this question.
1: I'm going B.
2: I'm going C.
0: C is the correct answer.
1: What the?
0: Yeah.
1: You can't say that. I'm not mad means I'm mad.
0: But B was they're mad, but they're over it.
1: Well, either way.
3: Yeah. Why would somebody say they're not mad if they're mad? That is so unhelpful.
0: Because that is what people do.
1: Yeah, that's what people do.
2: It's called what's passive wrong? Aggressive.
1: Nothing.
0: If your spouse says, who is that? After you hang up the phone, what do they mean? A, who is that? B, why were you talking to them for so long? C, I heard enough of that conversation to know something's going on, so choose your next words carefully.
3: Jeez, these people sound like treats.
0: If your spouse says, who is that? After you hang up the phone, what do they mean?
1: What do they mean?
3: What do they mean?
0: A, if your spouse says, who was that? Do they mean A, who was that? B, why were you talking to them for so long? C, I heard enough of that conversation to know something's going on, so choose your next words carefully.
2: C.
1: I'm going to go A.
3: B.
0: The correct answer is A. Who was that? That's what they mean. Oh. I'm out of questions. It's a tie. And I'm giving it to Vinny because he didn't get a negative point today. And you came in with an extra point.
1: Oh.
0: El Campeón del Pueblo. We might be officially out of stuff for that particular game.
3: I love when Vinny wins.
0: Yeah, he's so happy.
2: Oh, I caught him.
0: So generous with the kissing.
2: Thank you.
0: We all got,
3: you hit me in the nose.
2: Right in my eye. Why is it always in the eye?
0: I got it perfect. I caught it perfectly. I'm a better catch than those guys.
1: I don't mind kissing a nose. It's not bad.
0: All right. Thank you for listening today. Have a lovely day. The next time we see you, it will be a very special day. Some people call it Friday. We call it the holiday. Yes. Yeah, we'll see you tomorrow. Have a good one.
1: Thank you.
4: My book club president says reading is, quote, not a competition. Well, I finished the book in one night anyway. So I win, Patty. 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

0: 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This is Taylor Swift.
1: Hey, guys, what's up? This is Bruno Mars.
2: Hey,
3: what's up, Alice family? It's Kelly Clarkson, and my music is Alice Music.
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Every time I hear that song, I think of his MTV performance where all the guys from the audience stood up dressed in white t-shirts and the bleached blonde hair. Iconic. It's Alice 97.3. My name is Mason, just stepping into the studio. And let's make today, let's make this Thursday absolutely awesome. Sound like a plan? Okay, cool.

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Imagine being a kid and your rebellion isn't sticking out, it's appearing on a magazine cover. Your mother hasn't approved. I mean, it's just a different life that she's living. And is she being hurt by her parents? I guess we'll find out, won't we? TBD.

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And honestly, if anyone deserves an airport, it's the woman whose hair has maintained cruising altitudes for decades. She's a saint. Everyone loves her. And unlike most airports, people would actually arrive early

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0: 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I don't know. Debatable. Up in the air, right?
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My name is Mason, and the NFL apparently has a new pregame injury report. Quarterbacks, running backs, and whether Taylor Swift will be in the suite. Her attendance has become such a commercial draw that every Chiefs game feels a little bigger when she's there.

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It's Ally at 97.3, and Leah Remini is joining the cast of The Real Housewives of Beverly Hills, which feels like inspired casting. I'm very excited. She's direct. She's funny. She's not known for quietly letting things go. And Beverly Hills specializes in turning a misunderstood dinner comment into a 12-episode international incident. So this should work beautifully. I'm very excited. It's been kind of bleh the last couple of years, right? No, just me? Okay.

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That's right. She didn't post a sad emoji and call it awareness. She brought

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3: 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Because I'd just be like, all right, we're done with our show for today, Vinny. 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
2: 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This is not going to work out. You're right.
3: I agree.
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And we would like you to set that person free. That's right. 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I know, it's very exciting. 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

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And I just rewatched that movie. It was quite good. So, yeah, I'm excited.

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starting with Olivia Dean on Alice 97.3, and I'm Jane. Hi! Also, starting to get excited about tonight's partial lunar eclipse. Starting around 7.30, it's going to start tinging red, and then it's going to peak around 9.10. We know it's pretty much impossible to get good eclipse photos with your phone. We also know this is never

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Tonight is Train's event at Mad Dog in the Fog in the city. They're going to be performing outside Mad Dog in the Fog in the Hate. 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

Tim and Paula and Jenny on Alice 97.3 with another shout out to Lyft. They continue their tribute to Dolly Parton. That is just, it gives me chills every time that I see it. You know how Dolly Parton identified with butterflies? That was her favorite thing. Right now, if you call a ride on Lyft, instead of showing cars on the grid for your route, it shows butterflies and guitars. And it's got a quote from Dolly Parton, and it just literally gives me chills every time. So kudos to the team at Lyft. That is absolutely beautiful.

0: came at her, reached for her hair, pulled her down, and dragged her onto the floor all the way out the door, not saying a single thing. The ceremony went on. Oh,
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1: Everyone kind of sucks.
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It's Miles Smith on Alice 97.3. So excited for the partial lunar eclipse tonight. Starting around 7:30, moon's going to start tinging red, and then it's going to peak around 9:10. And as we know, it is very difficult to get good moon pictures with your phone. We also know this has never stopped anyone.

It's Taylor on Alice 97.3. As is always the case, she was so perfectly eloquent in her tribute to Dolly Parton. She said, "A world without Dolly doesn't feel possible, real, or right. But because of the eternally generous way she spent her time on this earth and the countless lives she changed for the better, her legacy will be an everlasting one. She was true grace and true grit all in one dazzling person."

His Instagram story right now is a stadium in Paris singing every word back to him. So it remains good to be somber. It's Alice 97.

It's Maroon 5 on Alice 97.3. So close to your chance at Disneyland. You could win 4 tickets, maybe a grand prize trip too, just with a code word. It could happen. It's Maroon 5 on Alice 97.3. So close to your chance at Disneyland. You could win 4 tickets, maybe a grand prize trip too, just with a code word. It could happen with a code word coming up at 5:05.

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